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0: top stories this hour. The counting process is underway in a by-election which could decide the future of the Labour Party. Former Greater Manchester Mayor Andy Burnham is hoping to become the MP for the constituency of Makerfield. If he wins, he'll return to Westminster, where he could challenge Sir Keir Starmer for the Labour leadership. Our political editor Beth Rigby says this is a significant moment.
1: It could determine for the whole of the country who the next Prime Minister is, and I cannot remember covering a by-election that feels as consequential as this one. And so you can imagine what the nerves are like in all of the camps.
0: Votes have also been held in the Scottish constituencies of Arbroath and Broughty Ferry and Aberdeen South. A three-year-old boy is in a critical condition tonight after being injured in a crocodile enclosure at a zoo in Cambridgeshire. A 30-year-old man from Norfolk who isn't known to him has been arrested. England's Children's Commissioner says she has a responsibility to challenge systems that failed a 13-month-old boy. Teacher Jamie Varley has been given a rare whole-life term for sexually abusing and killing his adoptive son, Preston Davey, in Blackpool in 2023. Stormont's Health Minister insists changes will be progressed immediately following an inquiry into a County Antrim hospital. Systemic bullying and an overuse of restraint and sedation were uncovered at Muckamore Abbey. In sport, Scotland captain Andy Robertson says they're desperate to be the first team to take the country to the knockout stages of the World Cup. They will do that if they beat Morocco tonight in Boston.
2: We know how difficult it's going to be. We're now playing against one of the best teams in the world, but we believe that we can make any game difficult, and if we can do that and if we can put in our best performance, then I believe that we can get what we want and hopefully be the ones that achieve the history.
0: Switzerland have their first win at the World Cup after beating Bosnia and Herzegovina 4-1. From Sky News, I'm Ruth McKee.

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0: top story this hour. The Conservative Party has won the Aberdeen South by-election. Douglas Lumsden has taken the seat from the SNP. Ballots are still being tallied in the Arbroath and Broughty by-election and in the constituency of Makerfield, where Andy Burnham is hoping to get elected to Westminster. Then he could launch a challenge against Sir Keir Starmer's leadership. Labour MP Lisa Nandy says early signs are good.
1: We are definitely seeing that Andy Burnham is able to pull some of our voters back from reform in a way that just 7 weeks ago at the local elections we wouldn't have thought was possible.
0: A 30-year-old man from Norfolk has been arrested on suspicion of attempted murder after a 3-year-old boy ended up in a crocodile enclosure at a zoo. Cambridgeshire police were called to Johnson's of Oldhurst shortly after 1pm. Teacher Jamie Varley has been handed a rare whole life order for the sexual abuse and murder of 13-month-old Preston Davey, meaning he'll never be eligible for release. He and his partner adopted the baby 4 months before his death in Blackpool in 2023. The average price of a litre of petrol has fallen to its lowest level since early April. It comes as the US and Iran signed a peace framework. In sport, Ben Stokes is expected to return to the England squad for the third test against New Zealand, but it remains unclear if he'll be captain. The ECB's investigation into Stokes and Gus Atkinson breaching team protocols is nearing its conclusion. Former England bowler Chris Wilkes says it's time to move on.
2: I think it would be daft to rip up the script as to what's been working for the last 4 years, him, Brendan, Rob Key, and moving this team in the right direction. I know it's off the back of a poor Ashes series, but I feel like Ben still has more to give to this England team.
0: Meanwhile, England are 169 runs behind New Zealand, heading into day three of the second test at the Oval. From Sky News, I'm Ruth McKee.

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1: 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Your escort to A&E for oh so many multiple torn muscles.
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0: stories this hour. The SNP have held the Arbroath and Broughty Ferry constituency. The party's candidate, Lara Bird, won the by-election there. But the party's lost out elsewhere this morning, with the Conservative Party's Douglas Lumsden taking the seat of Aberdeen South from the SNP. Meanwhile, we're expecting to hear the results from the Makerfield by-election shortly. That's where Andy Burnham's hoping to win for Labour and return to Westminster, where he could launch a Labour leadership challenge. Our political editor, Beth Rigby, says this is a significant moment.
1: It could determine for the whole of the country who the next Prime Minister is, and I cannot remember covering a by-election that feels as consequential as this one. And so you can imagine what the nerves are like in all of the camps.
0: A zoo's crocodile enclosure won't open today after a three-year-old boy ended up inside and was seriously hurt. A 30-year-old man from Norfolk's been arrested on suspicion of murder. England's Children's Commissioner says the death of Preston Davey is a failure of the state and safeguarding system. Dame Rachel D'Souza says a review underway must uncover whether the 13-month-old's murder could have been prevented. He was sexually abused and killed by teacher Jamie Varley, who adopted him with his partner John McGowan Fazakerley in Blackpool in 2023. The pair were sentenced yesterday. Joanna Nicholas is a child protection expert.
2: Something that I will want to see in this review is, did they scrutinise this couple as well as any couple, or were they looked at through a slightly different lens because they were a same-sex couple, because they were educated middle class, because he was a teacher?
0: England's cricketers are 169 runs behind New Zealand heading into day three of the second test at the Oval. They'll resume on 222 for six in their first innings. And Scotland are looking to make World Cup history tonight in Boston. If they beat Morocco, they will make the knockout stages for the first time. From Sky News, I'm Ruth McKee.

0: You hear that? That's you. Because you matter, buddy.
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0: top stories this hour. Andy Burnham is heading back to the House of Commons after winning the Makerfield by-election.
1: People here have voted for change. They have voted for more power for the North and everywhere forgotten by Westminster. They have voted for hope. Now let's give that back to them.
0: Mr. Burnham could now launch a leadership challenge against Sir Keir Starmer. Meanwhile, in this morning's other two by-election results, the Conservatives have taken the Aberdeen South seat from the Scottish National Party, but the SNP have held on to the Arbroath and Broughty Ferry constituency. A zoo's crocodile enclosure won't open today after a three-year-old boy ended up inside and was seriously hurt. He's in a critical but stable condition after the incident in Johnson's of Old House near Huntington in Cambridgeshire. A 30-year-old man from Norfolk's been arrested on suspicion of attempted murder. Our correspondent Emma Birchley has more.
2: We have heard too from the local MP who said, "I'm aware of the incident at Johnson's of Old House and have been liaising with senior officers at Gold Command. This is now a live criminal investigation and I would ask people to refrain from speculation online."
0: Stormont's Health Minister insists changes will be progressed immediately following an inquiry into a County Antrim hospital. Systemic bullying and an overuse of restraint and sedation were uncovered at Muckamore Abbey. An amber heat health alert's been issued for some parts of England in the next few days. The south and east of England could see temperatures reach the 30s. Ben Stokes is expected to return to the England squad for the third test against New Zealand, but it remains unclear if he'll be captain. The ECB's investigation into Stokes and Gus Atkinson breaching team protocols is nearing its conclusion. Meanwhile, England are 169 runs behind New Zealand, heading into day three of the second test at the Oval. From Sky News, I'm Ruth McKee.

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0: top stories this hour. Andy Burnham has won the Makerfield by-election, paving the way for him to challenge Sir Keir Starmer for the leadership of the Labour Party. He took the constituency with a majority of over 9,000 and more than 50% of the overall vote. Our political correspondent John Craig says it's going to be a tense time for Sir Keir Starmer.
1: After tonight's result, the game looks very much as though it is up for the Prime Minister. The so-called King of the North looks as though he is set to inherit Labour's crown.
0: Meanwhile, in this morning's other two by-election results, the Conservatives have taken the Aberdeen South seat from the Scottish National Party, but the SNP held on to the Arbroath and Broughty Ferry constituency. A zoo's crocodile enclosure won't open today after a three-year-old boy ended up inside and was seriously hurt. He's in a critical but stable condition after the incident in Johnson's of Oldhurst near Huntington in Cambridgeshire. Bending forwards too much at work, an early pregnancy has been linked to a higher risk of miscarriage. That's according to a study in Denmark, which analysed data from more than 800,000 pregnancies. The Chancellor has announced former coalfield areas will get a share of £13.5 million. Cowanbeath and Fife, St Helens and Merseyside, and Seven Sisters in Neath Port Talbot are among six places to be given funding. In sport, Scotland captain Andy Robertson says they're desperate to be the first team to take the country to the knockout stages of the World Cup. They will do that if they beat Morocco tonight in Boston.
2: We know how difficult it's going to be. We're now playing against one of the best teams in the world, but you know, we believe that we can make any game difficult, and if we can do that and if we can put in our best performance, then you know, I believe that we can get what we want and hopefully be the ones that achieve the history.
0: Switzerland have their first win in the World Cup after beating Bosnia and Herzegovina 4-1. From Sky News, I'm Ruth McKee.

0: 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The soothing snoozing of your partner beside you. The nearby mating call of an unknown beast waking you both in fright.
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0: Top stories this hour. Greater Manchester's Mayor Andy Burnham's heading back to the House of Commons after winning the Makerfield by-election.
1: People here have voted for change. They have voted for more power for the North and everywhere forgotten by Westminster. They have voted for hope. Now let's give that back to them.
0: He could now launch a leadership challenge against Sir Keir Starmer. Meanwhile, in this morning's other two by-election results, the Conservatives have taken the Aberdeen South seat from the Scottish National Party. It's the first Westminster by-election win for the Tories in Scotland since 1967. But the SNP have held the Arbroath and Broughty Ferry constituency. A man from Norfolk remains in custody on suspicion of attempted murder after a three-year-old boy was injured in a zoo's crocodile enclosure. It happened yesterday at Johnson's of Old Hurst, where the tropical house remains closed. Our reporter Isabella Hudson has the latest.
2: Well, police tell us they're continuing to speak to witnesses to understand exactly what happened yesterday. We're also told the little boy's family are being supported as he remains critical but stable in hospital. Detectives believe the 30-year-old man being questioned isn't known to the boy. People are being urged not to speculate as investigations continue.
0: Some areas could be hotter than Barbados from today as we prepare for another heatwave across the UK. Temperatures are expected to be as hot as 30 degrees in southern and eastern parts of England, hitting the mid-30s in the southeast by Monday. And Scotland supporters will continue their World Cup party in Boston today, and they have the chance to reach the knockout stages. They'll progress in the tournament if they beat Morocco tonight. The Tartan Army have made quite the impact in the United States, and these fans say it's been brilliant.
3: It's absolutely sensational. 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
0: Rain in the northwest, hot and sunny in the southeast, with highs between 16 and 31 degrees today. That's the latest. 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
1: It is Friday, the 19th of June, 2026. Hello, good morning, and welcome along to the Dave Berry Breakfast Show on National Pets in Film Day. National Pets in Film Day celebrates the furry, feathered, or even scaly stars that steal our hearts on screen.
2: Of course, yes, snakes on a plane. They were great.
1: That's my favourite pet in any movie.
2: The snakes in Indiana Jones are pretty good as well.
1: Oh, they were very
2: really good.
1: Good
2: snakes.
1: I like that giant stick insect that's on the back of Indiana Jones's leather jacket.
2: Oh, yes.
1: In A Temple of Doom.
2: Yeah, really scary, really scary.
1: You will go to Pencott Palace and bring back the stone.
2: Yes.
1: But those stick insects, they have stuck with me. Yeah, Kali Marsham Niday. Bless you. Those stick insects have stuck with me.
2: They were great, yeah.
1: They were disturbing. They were unsettling.
2: Yeah, I'd never seen them before at that stage in my life.
1: No.
2: I've never seen anything like
1: because growing up in Nottingham and South London, there's not massive stick insects anywhere, are there?
2: No.
1: Unless you take that trip to London Zoo and you're in that hot room,
2: exactly,
1: you're in that hot bit.
2: Yeah, yeah.
1: But also, if we keep it on the Indiana Jones theme, because we've done snakes from Raiders of the Lost Ark,
2: we've
1: got the stick insects from Temple of Doom.
2: I knew you'd know all of these,
1: If we're going to go Last Crusade, the rats under the streets of Venice.
2: Yes,
3: actual thing that he was actually scared of, wasn't he?
1: They're all good.
2: A lot of good animals in those films,
1: Can you name anything more cutesy than rats, stick insects or snakes?
3: Yeah, a little bit more cute. Beethoven, do you remember that movie? The Big St. Bernard? Oh, love that. I had the poster as a kid.
1: What poster did you have on your wall as a kid?
2: I used to get them from the video shop, so I used to get
1: Let me just explain to Andrew what that is. Yeah. So there's a video, right? So what did you used to get?
2: I have loads of different ones, but Lost Boys. I remember having Lost Boys.
1: Oh, that's a good one.
2: A long time, yeah. That stayed up for a long
1: that's
2: time.
1: That's a cool
2: one. What did you have?
1: I had Wayne's World 2. Was a big one for me. Wayne and Garth and Freddy Krueger.
2: Yeah, a celebrity dog heartthrob on your wall is quite a strange choice.
3: It is a bit.
2: For a young girl. Hey. Were your parents worried?
3: No.
1: Oh, it's cute. Why don't take that away from Andrew's childhood?
3: They wouldn't let me have a pet, so they had to let me have the poster.
2: Fair play to them. Much cheaper.
1: I must give a little word of warning. Whether you remember it from the first time round, like Andrea so fondly does, and that's lovely, but, you know, Beethoven's entered my world again because my daughter, who's 7, really loves it. There are some really rubbish sequels to Beethoven.
2: Oh, really?
1: Yeah. Before you go splurging your £3.49 on Sky Store, be warned. Right, it's on with the show.

0: Before seven on your Friday morning. Yes, you've guessed it. Once again, I have secured a Wix gift card worth £250 and I want to pass it on to you. Of course, there's a few things you need to do first for your chance to win it and all will be explained next. So, we have a guaranteed £750,000 to be won every Friday of the tournament. So today is the day someone's going to bag up £750,000.
1: Oh, you're joking, man.
2: No, I haven't.
3: Are you joking me?
4: Oh, my Lord.
2: Oh, my God.
3: Oh, my God, really?
2: Completely.
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2: The Greater Manchester Mayor, Andy Burnham's, won the Makefield by-election with over 50% of the vote. His victory means he'll now be able to trigger or take part in a contest to replace the Prime Minister if one started. But it wasn't a good night for the Labour Party in two Scottish by-elections. The SNP retained one of the two seats up for grabs and the Scottish Tories gained the other. Labour was fourth in both those races. In other news, a man still being questioned on suspicion of attempted murder after a three-year-old was found in a crocodile enclosure at a zoo in Cambridgeshire. The toddler was taken to hospital following what's been described as a distressing incident. And buying and selling a home is becoming faster and less complicated under major government changes. They aim to stop unexpected and costly delays.
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4: History beckons for Scotland later. Win against Morocco in Boston, and they'll be the first Scotland team to reach the knockout stages of a World Cup. They've already beaten Haiti, but Andy Robertson says taking on the team ranked seventh in the world will be a much bigger challenge.
5: We know how difficult it's going to be. We're now playing against one of the best teams in the world, but you know, we believe that we can make any game difficult, and if we can do that,

0: If we can put in our best performance, then, you know, I believe that we can get what we want and hopefully be the ones that achieve the history.
1: It's been a good night for two of the co-hosts. Mexico making it 2 wins from 2 and Canada smashing 6 past Qatar. The USA can guarantee a knockout spot with a win over Australia tonight. Ben Stokes is expected to return to the England squad for the third test against New Zealand, but it remains unclear if he'll be captain. His teammates are 169 runs behind New Zealand, heading into day 3 of the second test at the Oval. They were 222 for 6 in their first innings at the close of play. And Mike Acevo's hat-trick helped Leeds Rhinos beat Warrington 34-6. That sends them 2 points clear at the top of Rugby League's Super League.
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2: Rain in the northwest today, hot and sunny in the southeast. Highs between 16 and 31 degrees.
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0: It is Friday morning. 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
1: Yes, we're in the Wix stockroom once again, and we need your help to name some items that would be sold in a Wix store. 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We'll give them a letter of the alphabet and start a 10-second timer. 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Name three items beginning with the correct letter and you win.
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His career highlights include getting an honorary doctorate from the University of Leicester, scoring a worldie against Seaman at Soccer Aid, and now he's on Absolute Radio. 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Yeah.

0: Welcome along to the Friday morning edition of the Dave Berry Breakfast Show, where, of course, I'm giving somebody the chance to win a Wix gift card worth £250. On this occasion, we are playing the Wix Stockroom Alphabet Audit. Name three items available at any Wix, beginning with the letter I'm about to give you. And playing this morning, fan of Absolute 80s, residing in Gloucester, we have Dave. Good morning, Dave.
1: Good morning, Dave. Good morning, team.
0: Welcome along to the show, Dave. So, any three items in the Wix stock room. Your 10 seconds are about to start. Your letter is T. The letter T, go.
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0: Brilliant. Dave, done it. Got the gift card. There you go. Simple. That's how you do it. That's how you do a stockroom audit. If I've said it once, I've said it 1,000 times.
2: You should be doing that for a living, Dave.
0: You really should be, Dave. And listen, man, thanks for joining us in the mornings. Have a fabulous weekend. 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

0: Legends vying for football immortality. And we'll be right there. In spirit, at least. We're not actually leaving the country.
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0: And so, today is the day someone's going to win £750,000 on Make Me A Winner. So coming up next, I'll give you a handy little reminder of how you place yourself in the draw to stand a chance of winning it. As well as that, your final chance of the week to win your way into Biffy Clyro Live in London. And Matt Dyson has the social ammunition, which is a big one for all you Scotland football fans out there. And it's coming next.
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0: Labour's Andy Burnham has won the Makerfield by-election by a huge margin. His victory means he'll now be able to trigger or take part in any potential leadership challenge against Sir Keir Starmer. Our reporter Owen Ahrens has been at the count in Wigan.
1: Well, plenty of cheers here from Labour activists who've been out literally in their thousands in the past few days trying to make sure Andy Burnham was tonight's victor.
2: I do hereby declare that Andy Burnham is duly elected. Thank you.
1: It's been a bitter campaign and one of two halves, Labour versus Reform, but in the end, Andy Burnham took it with a nearly 10,000 majority. Now, this has been called the most consequential by-election in British history because it's barely a secret Andy Burnham is eyeing up Sir Keir Starmer's job.
3: There will be no second chance, but it is a chance now, from this result tonight, to build a new politics based on unity and hope.
1: That was a snippet from his victory speech. Now, normally a winning candidate would come down and have a chat with us here, but none of that tonight. Andy was instead quickly whisked out the back door. We're expecting to hear more from him later this morning.
0: Elsewhere, the Conservatives have claimed their first by-election gain in Scotland since 1967.
4: The people of Aberdeen have spoken loud and clear. We stopped the SNP and we sent Labour the message that the destruction of the North Sea oil and gas industry must stop now.
0: Tory MSP Douglas Lumsden took advantage of a collapse in the SNP vote in Aberdeen South. The Scottish National Party did hold on to Arbroath and Broughty Ferry, though. Police are continuing to question a man on suspicion of attempted murder after a three-year-old boy was found in a crocodile enclosure at a zoo in Cambridgeshire. The man is not thought to have known the toddler. We're told the three-year-old is critical but stable in hospital. And another heat wave is on the way. Temperatures are expected to be as hot as 30 degrees in southern and eastern parts of England today and in the mid-30s in the southeast by Monday.
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6: History beckons for Scotland tonight. A win against Morocco in Boston will send them to the World Cup knockout stages for the first time. So are they going to get the job done?
7: Being ever the optimist and being typically Scottish, I'll go for a 1-1 draw.
8: Yeah, I'll go for a 1-1 draw. Maybe even Scotland sneaking it.
9: Well, hopefully we're going to win. That's why we're here. I mean, come on. You've got to be confident.
6: Well, the Tartan Army are feeling confident, but their opponents are ranked 7th in the world. And manager Steve Clarke knows it's a big challenge.
10: They're a fantastic team. They've got a good work ethic. They've got power. They've got pace. They've got little bits of skill. They can open a game. They can create 1v1s. They can beat you 1v1. So, yeah, that for me, Morocco are the real deal.
6: It's been a good night for two of the co-hosts. Mexico edged past South Korea 1-0. Canada smashed 6 past Qatar. The USA can guarantee a knockout spot with a win over Australia tonight. And Ben Stokes is expected to return to the England squad for the third test against New Zealand. But we don't know if he'll be back as captain. His teammates head into day 3 of the second test at the Oval, 169 runs behind the visitors.
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0: Rain in the northwest today, hot and sunny in the southeast with highs between 16 and 31.

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1: You are listening to the Dave Berry Breakfast Show on your Friday morning. And if you are a fan of Scotland, you have my permission not to be listening to this talky bit tomorrow because, you know, A, we won't be here because it's Saturday, and B, you're going to deserve a lay-in. You really are, because tonight, Scotland versus Morocco kicks off at 11 p.m.
2: I know, yeah. They've got really bad draw when it comes to late-night kickoffs, haven't they?
1: Yeah, but looking at the group, obviously, Scotland won their opening game, beating Haiti 1-0. They're currently top of Group C because Morocco drew with Brazil.
2: Yeah, Morocco look good, though.
1: Morocco do look good, but I have every faith that Scotland can do it.
2: Yeah, and they don't need to have a bank holiday tomorrow because it's Saturday, so that's good, isn't it? They can rest without taking the whole day off.
1: And then you beat Morocco, and then it's just have some fun against Brazil.
2: Yeah, exactly.
1: Break off, guys.
2: Well, yeah, I mean, pretty much they'd be through, wouldn't they? So it's a very exciting time for all Scotland fans, and they've been in Boston for days now, partying on
1: days.
2: The streets. For days, bruv.
3: They have.
2: So they've been bringing about positive change to the local cuisine as well. This is huge news. Haggis is now legal in the States. The Scottish staple was banned since 1971.
1: Why?
2: Under federal,
1: what a strange year.
2: Federal, no, strange time to realise.
1: I thought it was like 1871.
2: Wait a minute, what's in this stuff? Oh, they looked it up because federal food regulations banned it because it contains sheep's lungs.
1: Make haggis legal again.
2: Exactly. So sheep's lungs are fair enough. They don't like sheep's lungs, but I'm not taking lectures from a country that chlorinates chicken.
3: Yeah.
2: But so, I mean, so it's quite rightly, it should be legal. So a petition was started by a guy called Simon Howie.
1: Morning, Simon.
2: Got like loads of signatures, and now he went to meet with the Massachusetts governor, Maura Healey, and she signed a legal document to bring spicy offal back to the people of Boston. Here she is.
4: Steakhouse. Boston. Okay.
5: Governor, what have we just signed? We've made
4: haggis legal in Massachusetts.
5: Official.
2: Yes, what a result. They've made haggis legal again. Lovely stuff. And while in Boston, a local off-licence has gone viral as well, because all Scottish fans are taking pictures outside this shop because of the shop's name. It's called Jobby, the shop, right? It's a liquor store, so its full name is Jobby Liquors, right? So it sells liquor. They've actually, and it's become like a local, a landmark in Boston. Jobby Liquors. Oh. And they're selling out a beer. The owner is a guy called Jimmy Ryan, right? He says...
1: Who's retiring early now.
2: He can't cope with demand because Scottish fans are flocking to get their pictures taken outside the shop with a funny name. He says, why is it called Jobby? Because it's an amalgamation of his mum and dad's names, Joan and Billy. So
1: Joan and Billy.
2: It's like Waitrose. With Jobby is the conclusion. Oh, so we've come full circle this week. From Waitrose to Jobby Liquors.

0: 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If you're listening on Absolute Radio, that's Evolution, the brand new one by Nothing But Thieves. And on the 19th of June, could I have unearthed my song of the year? It's a big swing, but I'm saying it. Good work from Nothing But Thieves there. Right, welcome along to The Breakfast Show, where we're on a mission to write the comprehensive list of the fine folk of the UK's unusual trust issues, like jobby liquors, buying a four-pack in there. Yeah. You know.
1: You wouldn't trust that.
0: I don't trust that. I don't trust it. I don't trust it at all. So 8-12-15 is the number. Come and join in. The waters are just fine. And so far on the list, we've got people who swing their arms whilst walking. We've got people who arrive at work with wet hair.
1: Yes.
0: People who wear the plastic gloves at petrol stations whilst filling up at the pump. People who enjoy marzipan.
1: Yeah.
0: People who use the term buddy or pal. People who open their eyes underwater without wearing goggles. Men with blonde hair. People who buy sandwiches or wraps from small franchise petrol stations. And of course, a legend of the unusual trust issues list. Altogether now, people with tiny mouths.
1: Tiny, small, yeah.
0: So, you know, what can we add to the list next? 8-12-15. Get in touch right now with your unusual trust issue. But first, the day has arrived. If you won £750,000 today, what's going on your shopping list? Last week's winner, listener Dawn, has grand plans for hers.
2: I say just my family. Just give some to the family as well. And my daughter's got a new house. My son's got a house. Yeah, maybe put it towards their houses. I would maybe do that, yeah. I'd do that.
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18: Traffic continues to queue anti-clockwise on the M25, though all traffic has been released by an accident earlier at the Dartford Tunnel. Still very busy back towards Junction 2, the A2 at Darrenth. And possible problems in East Sussex in Polegate as it's crawling in both directions on the A27.

0: is Friday morning. Thank you for joining us here on Absolute Radio, where real music matters, which is why we have your opportunity to see the likes of My Chemical Romance, Bon Jovi, Muse, Richard Ashcroft, Primal Scream, The Manic Street Preachers, and Suede as part of this.
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0: 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How's it work?
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0: So, two of you. 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
1: It's 10 weeks of tickets.

0: On the way before eight, one person is going to be winning their way into Biffy Clyro live in London Town as we play Clyro or Pyro. Plus, of course, we continue to add to the list of the UK's unusual trust issues. We've got a bit of a fashion special here, everybody. I don't trust blokes who don't wear a belt with their trousers. How can I trust someone who can't even keep their own trousers from falling down?
1: What about braces?
0: In Newcastle.
1: Where does he stand on braces?
2: Oh, yeah.
1: And drawstring, of course.
0: The sartorial kind of view on this is if you have belt hoops, you should wear a belt.
1: Right.
0: That's the kind of rule.
1: True. And it looks weird if you've got the hoops with nothing in them, doesn't it?
0: Yeah, but I don't mind even having jeans. The hoops with nothing in them.
2: Even jeans with nothing in them are hoops. Would you go for that?
0: I would. I've been known, but I am a rogue. You make up your own rules, don't you?
2: And the most fashionable man in radio, let's not forget. Thank you.
0: Yes. Good morning, Dave. Good morning, team. How can anyone trust people who wear gilets over shorts and t-shirts? Are you hot or are you cold?
2: Make your mind up.
1: Yeah, agreed.
0: Agreed. Okay, we'll put it on the list. Hi, Dave and team. My mum used to say you should never trust a man who tucks his jumper into his belted jeans. I told you it's a fashion special.
1: Yes. Jeans are belted, that's good.
0: Yeah. I do that though, I do that as well.
1: You took the jumper in?
0: I'm a tucker. Look, I'm belted, but I'm a tucker. You're Tucker Wetmore,
1: that's what we call
0: you. I am a Tucker Wetmore.
1: I let it hang loose, it always will be.
0: That's part of the problem.
1: We're so different.
0: We are. But that's what makes it such an adorable coupling.
1: That's work, doesn't it?
2: Guys.
0: So keep them coming. No, okay, Andrew, you're right. Keep coming, 8, 12, 15.
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16: Slow now eastbound on the M27, a broken down vehicle closing lane between Junction 9 for Fareham and Junction 10 for Wickham. And staying in Hampshire, long queues this morning in Eastleigh on the A335. An accident on Wide Lane is partially blocking the carriage road from the M27 at Junction 5 for Southampton Airport and Doncaster Drove. And is still crawling anti-clockwise on the M25 on this morning's accident, which is clear at the Dartford Tunnel. and ScotRail services are suspended between Kings Park and Newton because of overhead line problems at Kirk Hill.
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0: For the final time this week, as part of 10 weeks of tickets, we've got your chance to see Biffy Clyro live in London. We are playing Clyro or Pyro. Two callers are going to be going head to head to try and find Simon, the front person extraordinaire of Biffy. The other boxes, well, they contain different types of pyrotechnics. And playing this morning, we have a fan of Absolute Radio Country named Nicola. Good morning, Nicola.
1: Good morning, Dave. Good morning, team.
0: Nicola, welcome along to the show. And on line two, fan of Absolute Radio 90s, we have Hannah. Hello, Hannah.
2: Hi, Dave. Hi, team.
0: Hannah, welcome along to the show. Nicola, this is Hannah. Hannah, this is Nicola.
2: Hello.
0: Okay, good luck to you both. We've got our six boxes before us. We are looking for Clyro. We may find some Pyro. Nicola, one, two, three, four, five, or six.
1: Number three, please.
0: You're going to go for number three.
3: Thank you to every single one of you playing along. On to round two now with the best dressed man on the radio. It's Dave Berry.
0: Yeah, that's just me looking flames. So unfortunately, that one's gone. Which means, Hannah, it's over to you. One, two, four, five, or six.
2: Five, please.
0: You're going to go for five, Hannah. Here we go. You've done it.
2: Yeah.
0: Simon, you found him.
1: Oh, amazing.
0: Well done. Nicola, great having you on the show. Enjoy your weekend. But Hannah, you have got your name on the guest list for Biffy Clyro. Enjoy the gig.
1: So
0: have a fantastic weekend. We'll speak to you soon.
1: Well, thank you. Bye.
0: Nice one. Cheers, Hannah. Have a good one. When it comes to the Home Time Show, well, 10 weeks of tickets continues. The boys have got your chance to win your way into Duran Duran. Well done, guys. And right now on the main station to whet the appetite, here they are with Bubbles.

0: Still to come on The Breakfast Show on your Friday morning. Well, we continue to build the list of the fine folk of the UK and their unusual trust issues. If you have what can only be described as an unusual trust issue, send it in right now to 8 12 15. On the way, we're going to be focusing in with your help on hairy parts of the body, things you should not be wearing whilst you drive, and getting intimate with people. That's all coming up. As I say, you can join in at 8, 12, 15, as well as that. Well, today is Make Me a Winner Day. A little later on, somebody is guaranteed to win £750,000. So I'll tell you how you get in the draw.
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0: Sir Keir Starmer's congratulated Andy Burnham on his win in the Makerfield by-election. That's despite his victory making a challenge to the Prime Minister's position as leader of the Labour Party more likely. Burnham's promising to put the country back on the right path.
1: From here on, I will give everything I have got to make it so, to ensure the name Makerfield is forever synonymous with bringing about the change this country needs.
0: Meanwhile, it was a tough night for the SNP. It lost Aberdeen South to the Scottish Conservatives, their first win at a Scottish by-election in nearly 60 years. But the SNP's Laura Bird held on to Arbroath and Broughty Ferry. She says she's ready to get to work.
2: We have demanded more for our community and our nation than Westminster can ever offer us. And with every day that passes, I become more certain that we will win our nation's independence.
0: Elsewhere, a man's being questioned on suspicion of attempted murder after a three-year-old boy was found in a crocodile enclosure at a zoo in Cambridgeshire. Our reporter Isabella Hudson has the latest.
3: Well, being told the three-year-old boy is in a critical but stable condition in hospital and his family being supported by specialist officers. Detectives are continuing to speak to witnesses to understand exactly what happened. A 30-year-old man remains in custody for questioning. He's not believed to be known to the boy. Local MP Ben Obsejecty is urging people not to speculate.
0: Next year, the London Marathon will take place over 2 days as a one-off, with men's, women's and elite events spread across the weekend. A record 100,000 participants will be able to take part. Almost 60,000 took to the course this year. It's set to create the largest fundraising moment in UK sporting history. And parts of the UK could be hotter than Barbados today. 30 degrees in southern and eastern parts of England. Temperatures could reach the mid-30s by Monday.
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5: History beckons for Scotland tonight. A win against Morocco in Boston will send them to the World Cup knockout stages for the first time. So, are they going to get the job done?
6: Being ever the optimist and being typically Scottish, I'll go for a 1-1 draw.
7: Yeah, I'll go for a 1-1 draw. Maybe even Scotland sneaking it.
8: Well, hopefully we're going to win. That's why we're here. I mean, come on. You've got to be confident.
5: They've already beaten Haiti, but Andy Robertson says taking on the team ranked 7th in the world will be a much bigger challenge.
9: We know how difficult it's going to be. We're now playing against one of the best teams in the world, but you know, we believe that we can make any game difficult, and if we can do that and if we can put in our best performance, then you know, I believe that we can get what we want and hopefully be the ones that achieve the history.
5: It's been a good night for two of the co-hosts. Mexico edged past South Korea 1-0. Canada smashed 6 past Qatar. The USA can guarantee a knockout spot with a win over Australia tonight. And Ben Stokes is expected to return to the England squad for the third test against New Zealand. We don't know yet if he'll be back as captain. His teammates head into day 3 of the second test at the Oval, 169 runs behind the visitors.
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0: Rain in the northwest today, hot and sunny in the southeast, with highs between 16 and 31 degrees.

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0: It is Friday morning. Welcome to the Dave Berry Breakfast Show, where, with your help, we are compiling a list, the definitive list, no less, of the UK's unusual trust issues. And joining us right now on line one, we have Michelle. Good morning, Michelle.
1: Good morning, Dave. Good morning, team.
0: Michelle, welcome along to the show. So Michelle is currently parked up in the car next to her son, Dylan. So good morning, Dylan.
2: Morning.
0: Morning, Dylan. Morning. So, Michelle, this is your unusual trust issue. Tell everybody what it is.
1: People with visible nose hairs.
0: People with visible nose hairs.
3: Yes, Michelle, yes.
0: See, when this popped into the studio, we had to call you and get you on because, Matt, you think there's levels here.
3: Well, I think maybe once you're over the age of, say, 80, then it's sort of all right because you've sort of given up on your appearance.
0: Is that the excuse you're using?
3: Yeah. So, like, when you're looking at, I keep my nose hair trimmed back. It's my life's mission, mate. And I'm dealing with a lot.
0: You've got a lot going on there.
3: It's constantly thatched up there. I've got trimmers, I'm plucking, I'm using scissors. Yeah. You don't need to know the detail, Andrea. You can't leave the house with it on display.
0: No.
3: I mean, I think that's fair enough. But if you're an elderly person, I think it's all right when you're a bit older.
0: Yeah, but you've got a lot going on hair suit-wise anyway, haven't you? I mean, there's a lot
3: going on.
0: There's a lot of maintenance.
3: They call me the hairy situation for nothing. So, yeah, I've got to get a strimmer to myself, the whole body sometimes.
0: But
3: The nose is a priority.
0: But you're okay with the back, the neck and the shoulders and all that?
3: I mean, you've got to pick your battles.
4: If we're talking about your nose, have you ever had a wax? Have you ever done the
3: full? Oh, yes, I have. It's amazing.
0: On this very show.
3: One of the best things I've ever done because
0: on this very show.
3: Yeah, I'd love to do it again. The aftermath is so smooth. It feels so smooth. It's like nothing I've ever had. It's really good.
0: I'm so committed to a hair-free nose, Michelle, right? that one of the only times I've ever made my daughter cry was when I was self-waxing at home. I heated up the tub in the microwave. I got one of the little chopsticks from a takeaway. I put it in there and I shoved it in my nose, and just as I did that, she walked into the kitchen and I just had it dangling at the end of my nose like this biro is right now, and she just looked at me and went I want to be so hair free in the nose department I will make my own child cry. That's how far I'm willing to. Do you like that commitment to it, Michelle?
1: There's just no better commitment.
0: That's the level we're looking for. Michelle, have a great day ahead. Thanks for bringing this to our attention. We are going to put it on the list of the UK's unusual trust issues. Have a fabulous weekend ahead, and please do keep them coming. The number 812 15.

0: So, there are unusual trust issues, and there are unusual trust issues. The time is 17 minutes past 8. Dan's got in touch saying, Dave, I don't trust people who pat your back when they cuddle you. Oh, Dan.
1: Yeah, it can be quite an aggressive move, can't it? The aggressive pat. I think I use it sparingly.
0: Do you?
1: Yeah.
0: Well, because of your massive hands.
1: Yeah, exactly. You've got to be careful.
0: You've broken a lot of
1: with
0: people
1: with
0: those, haven't you?
1: With comes great responsibility.
0: With massive hands comes great responsibility.
1: But yeah, I think it's quite nice, generally. But, you know,
0: like a reassuring pat.
1: Yeah.
0: But it just makes me feel sorry for Dan. It's one of the most tragic tales of seen packed into what 11 words.
1: Yeah, man,
0: you know,
1: yeah.
0: It's crazy.
1: Maybe it brings back memories of being burped as a baby.
0: Oh, yeah.
1: Sure,
0: yeah.
1: Maybe
0: that's what Dan's issue. Yeah, yeah. Just get, you finish hugging Dan, you look at your shoulder, you've got the white mucus there.
1: A little bit of posset on your jumper. Oh dear.
0: Morning team, Craig from Lincolnshire. My gran, who was born in the early 20s, used to say, never trust a man who has a pouch wallet.
1: Whoa, what a lovely old saying that is.
0: I have no idea why that was her opinion, but there you are. You don't see pouch wallets very often nowadays. Maybe gran had something to do with it, says Craig. I mean, we Google imaged pouch wallets.
1: You can't even find them.
0: They're
1: just
0: kind of like
1: coins.
0: A little, there must have been a little leather sack in, medieval.
2: String bag.
0: Little jewelry.
1: For
0: like a Robin Hood type thing.
1: Yes. The closest now is the Velcro wallet hanging from a chain.
0: You can't trust those either.
2: Yeah, no, that's good. Yeah.
0: I mean, I like to keep my coins in one of those plastic tubes that I wear around my neck.
1: Yeah, that's fine.
0: That's fine.
1: Yeah.
0: I mean, I'm a totally trustworthy guy. When I rock up at the Spoons later on with my little thing around my neck, you know,
1: just count some,
0: Davies
1: count some coins out for you,
0: 100%. 100%. 8, 12, 15. Keep them coming. Right now, though, this... So, we have a guaranteed £750,000 to be won every Friday of the tournament. So, today is the day someone's going to bag up £750,000.
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0: In 27 minutes, we will be going repeat free. Yes, at 9 a.m. on the dot, I will launch the no repeat guarantee, meaning as you head into your weekend, we will not be playing you the same ditty twice. You can trust us on that. Of course, many of you have unusual trust issues, but the no repeat guarantee doesn't need to be one of them.
1: No.
0: Kay from Redditch says she doesn't trust people who drive wearing a hat.
2: Top hat's going to be difficult.
1: Yeah,
2: probably,
1: yeah. I think I sort of forget. Unless you're in a convertible, of course, then you really got to stop your old head getting sunburned.
2: If it's strapped on.
1: Yes. You got to be careful.
2: Lost to the wind.
0: Mm. I mean, people wear baseball caps driving around, don't they?
1: They do. Yeah, yeah.
0: I mean, it's just a thing. Yeah,
1: but it does look a bit odd.
0: What I mean is, it's a big trust issue to have. There's a lot of it. There's a lot to untrust.
1: A lot of
0: You'll
1: society.
0: See it everywhere, won't you?
1: You're ruling out a lot of members of
0: you
1: society.
0: You are. Yeah. Hi, Dave. Hi, team. I don't trust anyone who, quote unquote, doesn't drink hot drinks.
1: Oh, yeah. There are so many.
0: Paul, the nutritionist.
1: There are so many of them.
0: He says, and I like this, he says, very sus.
1: Yeah. It's unusual, isn't it? It's like, why?
0: I don't drink hot drinks. Why? What happened to you?
1: Why not?
0: Why are you so untrustworthy?
2: Yeah.
1: It's bizarre.
0: Why are you so untrustworthy? Keep them coming to 8, 12, 15. There are more of your unusual trust issues on the way. When the

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1: with Wickes.
2: Yes, so chances are you've heard there's a few football matches on at the moment. Once again, good luck to Scotland against Morocco tonight at 11 p.m. But right now, we're urging you, whichever team from around the world you're supporting this World Cup, to get involved and play human table football. This is your chance to win a share of 10 grand to spend at Wickes. So we're going big on this. We are building our very own giant human table football pitch. We're doing it from scratch with Wickes materials. It's going to be over 40 metres long and 6 metres wide. It's like a real table football match. The players who we choose, we will be made up of you guys out there, will be bound together. And you'll have to work alongside one another in moving left, right, attack, defend. Matt and I are going to be the coaches.
3: Yes.
2: Any idea how you coach
3: her? Well, the listeners will be like our own little pawns on a chessboard.
2: Oh, yeah.
3: So we'll just be moving them around, telling them what to do.
2: Love that, don't you?
3: Great. Yeah, can't wait.
2: So power hungry. He just loves it. So we need to assemble a team of 10 players, and that's where you come in. 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They've got a huge selection of deals on at the moment in their home and garden event. So whatever you're planning, they have you covered. 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
15: Stationary now in Hampshire, as you'd north on the A3 heading out of Portsmouth. All traffic being held because of animals in the carriageway approaching Horndean at Junction 2. And staying in Hampshire, still long queues just off the M27 at Junction 5 for Southampton Airport, heading down to Eastleigh as the A335 wide lane remains partially blocked on this morning's accident. And it remains slow in Cheshire, as you'd west on the M56. A broken down vehicle still partially blocking the carriageway just after the M53 at Junction 15. That's the latest. I'm Louisa Gale.
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0: Welcome along to Absolute Radio, home to rock and roll football late. Yes, every single weeknight from 10 p.m. you will get all the music that you love and the goals as they go in, because let's face facts, the timings of this World Cup are atrocious. So we want to keep you up to speed with what's going down, and of course, as I say, give you all the tunes that we know you love and enjoy. I'm going to squeeze in one last unusual trust issue here from Laura in West Bromwich. She says, good morning Dave, good morning team. My nan, so we've had a couple from nans. Maybe there's a generational spin-off to this regular feature.
1: Things your grandparents didn't trust, I'm not sure.
0: Maybe not. My nan didn't trust microwaves.
1: Oh.
0: She said you couldn't look at them whilst they were cooking or it would damage your eyes.
2: Not sure that's true, but I feel like I would have been that nan. Very distrustful of modern technology.
0: Laura says she still can't look her microwave in the eye because of this.
2: Where's its eye? But yes, I know what you mean.
0: Thank you very much indeed, Laura. Thank you, everybody, for sending in your unusual trust issues. Of course, you can continue to do so. This will definitely be back on The Breakfast Show next week at some point. My email address, dave@absoluteradio.co.uk. Or, of course, you can text them into the studio right now, live and direct at 8:12:15.

0: coming up in the final hour of the show. The details you need to enter Make Me a Winner, £750,000, will be won by somebody on this very day, on Friday the 9th of June. Somebody's life is going to change forever. As well as that, Matt Dyson has the social ammunition, and that's popping along next.
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0: The Prime Minister's congratulated Andy Burnham on his win in the Makerfield by-election, saying voters chose hope over hate. His return to Westminster paves the way for a potential challenge to Sir Keir Starmer's leadership of the Labour Party, though. Our reporter Owen Ahrens has the latest from the count in Wigan.
1: Andy Burnham, the Labour and Cooperative Party, 24,900.
2: And that was the moment Andy Burnham was declared the winner in front of hundreds of supporters after just over a month of campaigning. It was said it was going to be on a knife edge, but in the end, Burnham, who now has to stand down as the Mayor of Greater Manchester, won with a comfortable majority. And he was clear he thinks this result sends a strong message.
3: I do say to my own party, this is a final chance to change.
2: Well, it's no secret now Mr. Burnham's got his eyes on the Prime Minister's job, and normally a winning candidate would come down and chat to reporters afterwards where we could have put that to him. Not tonight, though. He was quickly whisked away, and we're expecting to hear more from him later this morning.
0: Meanwhile, in this morning's other two by-election results, the Conservatives have taken the Aberdeen South seat from the Scottish National Party, but the SNP's held its seat in Arbroath and Broughty Ferry. A man's being questioned on suspicion of attempted murder after a three-year-old boy was found in a crocodile enclosure at a zoo in Cambridgeshire. Police say he's not thought to have been known to the child, who was rushed to hospital yesterday afternoon and is in a critical but stable condition. It's been confirmed next year's London Marathon will take place over 2 days, allowing a record-breaking 100,000 runners to take part. Organisers say it'll create the largest fundraising moment in UK sporting history. The men's, women's and elite events will be spread across the weekend. And the heat is back. We could see highs of 30 degrees in southern and eastern England today, even higher than that by Monday.
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5: History beckons for Scotland tonight. A win against Morocco will send them to the World Cup knockout stages for the first time. Not an easy task. Their opponents reached the semi-finals in 2022 and are ranked seventh in the world. It's been a good night for two of the co-hosts. Mexico edged past South Korea 1-0 thanks to a goalkeeping howler. Canada smashed six past Qatar. The USA can guarantee a knockout spot with a win over Australia tonight. And Ben Stokes is expected to return to the England squad for the third test against New Zealand. We don't know if he'll be back as captain. His teammates head into day three of the second test at the Oval, 169 runs behind the Kiwis.
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0: Rain in the northwest today, hot and sunny in the southeast, with highs between 16 and 31 degrees.

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1: Welcome along to The Breakfast Show, where on your Friday morning right now, your chance to have something interesting to say to your friends and colleagues as Matt entertains the nation with the social ammunition. 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
2: More World Cup-based content for you, Dave, courtesy of Simon Hennessy, the comical content creator. He has made a song that is a parody of the traditional FIFA anthem, the soccer song to unite the world. You know, they do one generic one for each tournament. It's called Football Soccer Play. It's on Spotify. Stream it now. Olay. And it sounds like this.

0: Shakira has to be there.
1: I love it.
0: It's the football soccer play. No,
1: it's a social commentary. It's funny and it's catchy.
0: It's perfect social ammo.

0: Welcome along to Absolute Radio. As it's Friday, now is as good a time as any to take a little look ahead to the weekend and what we have to offer you. And that includes rock and roll football. Matt, you're off this Saturday.
1: Yes, my wife Katie is at Harry Styles at Wembley, so I have to be home.
2: Because of Harry Styles.
1: So it's all Harry Styles.
0: Let me spin the random excuse generator.
1: Pretty good.
0: Oh, look what he's landed on.
1: Yeah. I mean, I had Oasis at Wembley last summer, so she has Harry this summer.
0: It's only fair
1: that we take it in turns.
0: Fair enough. The brilliant Chris Scull is going to be alongside Matt Ford. Obviously going to be discussing all things World Cup. Plus, they are going to be joined by England and Arsenal legend, one of my favourite sports pundits, Paul Merson, going to be on the show.
1: Nice.
0: Getting his thoughts on England and the World Cup so far. So make sure you join Matt and Chris tomorrow for Rock and Roll Football. If you won £750,000 today, what's going on your shopping list? 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

It is Friday morning. Yes, therefore the weekend is upon us. And as you head into that weekend, the thought of you hearing the same song twice between 9 and 5 makes me feel physically sick, which is why we have the no repeat guarantee. And to give a little flavour of what's coming up before 10 a.m, well, on country, there's going to be a bit of this. What about now? What about now? Lone Star are on the way. Now I'm going to go to, I don't know, tens. You can roll away your stones with Mumford & Sons on Absolute Radio 10s before 10. And then when it comes to all things noughties, a classic from the decade. What Became of the Likely Lads? The Libertines are on the way. 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Take it, Carl!

0: Thank you for joining us here on the Dave Berry Breakfast Show, where we continue to explore all the delights we have coming your way this weekend on Absolute Radio, including, of course, tomorrow morning at 8, the return of John Richardson and his always brilliant show. Alongside John tomorrow, Lindsay Santoro. Very funny, and they have a lot to deal with, including a World Cup-related literal offence from the literal police.
1: Oh, nice.
0: And on top of all of that, now, I have fallen fail of the literal police in the past, know that.
1: You literally have. Yeah.
0: I literally have, yeah. But it's causing a little bit of a beef, the literal police, between John and some fellow comedians.
1: Ooh.
0: It's all going off in the podcasting realm.
1: Yes.
0: So I'm staying out of it, though. I'm well, literally staying out of it.
1: Well, John's our boy. We back him all the way.
0: Go on, John! Go on, John!
1: Give them one
0: for,
1: they've
0: John. Had enough, John! They've had enough! You can join John and Lindsay tomorrow from 8.
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time to bid you farewell, to thank you for joining us here on The Breakfast Show, and of course to wish you a happy weekend ahead. 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So one of my stable mates will furnish you with the details you need to slip into the draw. As well as that, of course, just a handy reminder, here at Absolute Radio, we invented the concept of the no-repeat guarantee. 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And finally, the very best bits of the week that was podcast is available. This is all of the choice cuts of the stuff that we thought was the funnest stuff that we've done this week, all put together into podcast form. Now, you can get that wherever you get your podcasts. It, of course, contains the all-important bonus material. And this week, we explain to you why sometimes in this industry, the radio gods smile down upon you. Yes. All will be explained. The final show of the week, by the way, is named Make Haggis Legal Again. So enjoy those weekends. Stay safe, stay entertained until Monday at 6. Arrivederci.

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0: top stories this hour. The Prime Minister's congratulated Andy Burnham for winning the Makerfield by-election. He secured a majority of over 9,000 votes and now has the chance to challenge Starmer for his job. Our political correspondent Tom Claiborne has more.
1: Just days ago, Sir Keir brushed off the idea of a leadership battle, saying he won't walk away and will fight any challenger. He wants to see the soon-to-be former Greater Manchester Mayor play a key role in his government. But with Burnham calling his victory the final chance for change, a fight for number 10 looks more likely than ever.
0: Meanwhile, the SNP retained one of the two seats up for grabs in the Scottish by-elections. The Tories gained the other, their first Scottish by-election win since 1967, back when Celtic lifted the European Cup. Elsewhere, a three-year-old boy has been left with critical injuries after ending up in a zoo's crocodile enclosure in Cambridgeshire. A man's been arrested on suspicion of attempted murder. And co-hosts Mexico have beaten South Korea 1-0 to become the first team to qualify for the World Cup knockout stage. Tonight, Scotland can join them for the first time in their history if they avoid defeat by Morocco in Boston.
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0: Rain in the northwest today, hot and sunny in the southeast with highs between 16 and 31 degrees. That's the latest. I'm Andrea Fox.

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Matt Hallsworth with you now on Absolute Radio 10's Dave Berry Breakfast Show. 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

Noel Gallagher and Ballad of the Mighty Eye on Absolute Radio 10s. Well done, then. You've made it to nearly the end of the working week. One working day lies ahead for you. And tell you what, we've got a promise. We won't repeat a single song to help you get through it between now and 5 o'clock this afternoon. I'm Matt Hallsworth, and this is the No Repeat Guarantee on Absolute Radio 10s. And let's continue it with Professor Green and Emily Sandé.

0: Such an incredible saxophone solo in there. 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This is Absolute Radio 10s. I'm Matt Hallsworth. James King, actually, Fits in the Tantrums, doing the saxophone on there. That song, whenever I hear it, always reminds me of the 2012 Olympics. I think it was used in like the TV coverage all the time. Such great memories. I mean, I was very young, but I still remember it. The buzz around like my hometown, it was incredible. Right, on the way on Absolute Radio 10s, playing you the 1975 and Rihanna and Calvin Harris.
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17: I have said that twice. That's irony.

The 1975 on Absolute Radio 10's Matt Hallsworth looking after things for your Friday morning. Hopefully you are doing well. The 1975 is scarily quiet at the moment, aren't they? Nothing from them since that Glastonbury performance. Although that being said, Matty Healy has cropped up on a track by a band called Tiny Habits recently. He's been doing some vocals on that. So maybe, look, maybe, I'm just hoping we'll get some more stuff from them soon. Let's continue your no-repeat guarantee on Absolute Radio 10's now with the Maccabees.

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0: is Arctic Monkeys and One for the Road on Absolute Radio 10's Matt Hallsworth looking after you. No repeat guarantee for the Friday morning. Bastille, Years and Years to play for you in a sec, but first... How does ending today being £750,000 richer sound? Pretty good, right? £750,000 could be heading your way today. This is what it sounds like when that money hits your bank account.
1: Oh my gosh, yes, it's there. I need to screenshot it to show my son. Oh my goodness.
0: 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And then Gemma Atkinson could be calling you. 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

0: The top stories this hour. The Prime Minister's confirmed he'll fight any potential leadership challenge if a contest is triggered following Andy Burnham's election to Parliament. The now former Mayor of Greater Manchester won the Makerfield constituency seat with over half of the overall vote. Sir Keir Starmer claims the result shows the tide is turning on reform.
1: I've sent my congratulations to Andy Burnham and I repeat them here. And actually my thanks to all of our activists and members who fought so hard over the last few weeks in what turned out to be a real battle of values, Labour values, against divisive reform values.
0: Elsewhere, Kemi Badenoch says her Conservative Party is working to earn the trust of the country again. They captured Aberdeen South from the SNP, though the Scottish National Party did hold on to Arbroath and Broughty Ferry, though. In other news, a man has been released on bail after a three-year-old ended up in a crocodile enclosure at a zoo in Cambridgeshire. Officers say the 30-year-old, who's not known to the child, was assessed as not being fit for interview. And a draw with Morocco could see Scotland reach the knockout stage of the World Cup for the first time later. Kick-off for their second game in Boston tonight is at 11 p.m.
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0: Rain in the northwest today, hot and sunny in the southeast, with highs between 16 and 31 degrees. That's the latest. I'm Andrea Fox.

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1: Matt Hallsworth taking care of things for your Friday morning on Absolute Radio Tens. Hopefully you're well. Owl City, Arcade Fire and Imagine Dragons all on the way in the next 20 minutes for you. But let's dive back in with a gorgeous track from Lana Del Rey. This is Summertime Sadness. Kiss me.

Hopefully it's not an omen for the weather. Imagine Dragons and Thunder on Friday mornings, no repeat guarantee. This is Absolute Radio 10's Matt Hallsworth looking after things for you. Hopefully you've had a good week. Mine's been great. I decided to treat myself earlier this week and buy myself a new screen protector. My old one had been cracked for ages. I'd just been lacerating my thumb for about the past 3 years every time I tried to use it. So I got a new one, put it on, thought everything was fine. Until then, I noticed, bottom left corner, one tiny remaining bubble. Cannot shake it, cannot get rid of it. It's going to be stuck there for the next 4 years now. Great. Arcade Fire now on Absolute Radio 10.

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1: Al City and Fireflies on Absolute Radio 10's Matt Hallsworth taking care of things for your Friday morning. On the way, I've got such a heartfelt ballad from Paramore that is brilliant, and a band that I need to see live. Honestly, I've not caught them yet, and every clip I see on social media, they look incredible. Royal Blood plays in the next 15 minutes.
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Royal Bloods and Only Lie When I Love You on Absolute Radio 10's Matt Holdsworth taking care of things for you today. Now, if you fancy a bit of funniness for your Saturday morning, is that even a word? I'm claiming it's a word. If you fancy some funniness for your Saturday morning, the John Richardson Show is back tomorrow from 9 right here on Absolute Radio 10's. He's joined by Lindsay Santoro. And of course, they'll be playing Lindsay Santor Guide once again, where Lindsay thinks of a location in the UK, could be somewhere in the world, and only has a couple of seconds to describe it to John, who then has to guess it. It's great. 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And we continue your no-repeat guarantee right here with Big For Your Boots. 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

0: The place where real music matters, that is Stevie Kasabian on Absolute Radio 10s. And yeah, of course, Serge from Kasabian has joined the ranks over at Absolute Radio. He's a presenter bringing the fantastic Surgery to your Sunday evenings from 10 o'clock. If you've not caught any of his shows yet, by the way, Serge has the most relaxing voice. It is brilliant. Sundays from 10 p.m. All the other episodes so far are on the Rayo app. But this Sunday, he'll be talking about the Beatles track he wishes he'd written, the song that gives him goosebumps every single time he hears it, as well as diving into a little bit of controversy that Kasabian caused when they were nominated for the Mercury Prize. As well, of course, he'll be spinning some tracks from the 60s to the noughties and some of his favourite new tracks he's enjoying at the moment as well. That is the Surgery this Sunday from 10 p.m. But right now, how about your chance to win 750 grand by the end of today? This time last week, Dawn wasn't thinking she would get the call, but she did. Don't miss out for your chance to win £750,000.
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1: 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We call

think that is my favourite Sam Fender track. Will We Talk on Absolute Radio 10's Matt Hallsworth looking after things for you today. Sam Fender, by the way, one of the best acts you can see live. Although I'm still gutted that when I saw Olivia Dean earlier this year, I went on the night before she brung out Sam Fender to sing Raimi In together. Never mind. There's always next time, right? I'll just have to fork out a load more and some more tickets.

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0: The top stories this hour. Andy Burnham says he's going to lay out a new path for Britain following his Makerfield by-election win.
1: We've got to now take this moment to answer the challenges that have been laid down. I did describe it last night as a last chance to change, and I think that's how people here kind of saw it when I was talking to them on the doorsteps.
0: That's the now former mayor of Greater Manchester speaking at a celebration rally. He's been congratulated by the Prime Minister despite the victory paving the way for a challenge to his leadership. Sir Keir Starmer insists he would stand in such a contest. Elsewhere, First Minister John Swinney says he's very disappointed his party lost Aberdeen South. The Tories won it. That's their first by-election gain in Scotland since 1967. A man arrested after a three-year-old was allegedly thrown into a crocodile enclosure at a Cambridgeshire zoo has been released because he's not fit to be interviewed. The 30-year-old from Norfolk has been bailed while detectives conduct further inquiries. And the Premier League fixtures are out with champions Arsenal at home to newly promoted Coventry in the first match. And Scotland head coach Steve Clarke has praised the travelling fans who've been wowing Boston at the World Cup ahead of Scotland's clash with Morocco.
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0: Rain in the northwest today, hot and sunny in the southeast with highs between 16 and 31 degrees. That's the latest. I'm Andrea Fox.

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And if you like the Foo Fighters, well, you can get tickets to see them. Head on over to our ticket store, absoluteradio.co.uk/tickets, and you can see them playing their huge gigs at Anfield Stadium later this year. Right, let's get on Biffy Clyro for you now on Absolute Radio 10's. This is Biblical.

Adele and Set Fire to the Rain on Absolute Radio 10. So hopefully she's enjoying one of her very long breaks that she likes to take. We'll get another album along soon, I'm sure. It's Matt Hallsworth taking care of things for you on Absolute Radio 10. Let's give me 15 minutes of your time, and I've got a banger from Kings of Leon for you, as well as a huge track from Catfish and the Bottlemen from 2016.

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Twice, Catfish and the Bottlemen on Absolute Radio 10's Matt Hallsworth taking care of things for you today. Hopefully you're well now. I don't know if you've heard, but it's a rock and roll football summer. 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We're talking the likes of White Stripes, Pulp, and also I've heard New Order, World in Motion played a couple of times on there. 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

0: Noel Gallagher, Everybody's on the Run. Like, I am so glad Oasis have reunited, right? But their solo stuff is so good as well. Noel Gallagher's High Flying Birds and Liam's solo stuff. It's great. I hope that we can have a world where Oasis will still tour, as well as Liam still touring and Noel still touring. And I'll go to every single one of them, I promise you. But going to all of those gigs might need an extra chunk of change. That is why we are giving you the chance to win £750,000. That's £750,000 by this evening. 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And then Gemma Atkinson could be calling you. 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

and C'est La Vie on Absolute Radio 10s. This is the place where real music matters. My name is Matt Hallsworth. Hopefully you're well. Stereophonics headlined Neighbourhood Weekender Festival last year in 2025, and we went down again to the festival site this year. Jay Lawrence was backstage chatting to the likes of Kaiser Chiefs, Razorlight, Cast, the Fratellis, the DMAs. It was incredible festival. Very, very sunny, hot bank holiday weekend. And as well, he actually managed to hear Blossoms' brand new track, Joke About Divorce, live for the first time. And if you want to hear that live recording, as well as all of his exclusive chats with all of those bands I mentioned and so many more live tracks as well, it's all available on the Rayo app right now. Just have a look for Neighbourhood Weekender and get all the highlights of what was an incredible weekend of live music. Olivia Jones will continue your no repeat guarantee right here on Absolute Radio 10s with the likes of the Chainsmokers, Passenger and Mumford & Sons. But right now, this is Hyme and Forever.

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0: top stories this hour. Sir Keir Starmer has confirmed he'll fight any potential leadership challenge following Andy Burnham's election to Parliament.
1: If there is a contest, just to be clear with you, then yes, I will run, I will stand, and I've said repeatedly I'm not going to walk away from that.
0: The former mayor of Greater Manchester won the Makerfield by-election with over half of the overall vote. And Andy Burnham says he's going to lay out a new path for Britain.
2: We are changing our politics to make it work again for people.
0: In other news, whole life orders have been handed to three prisoners who murdered a child killer in West Yorkshire. 33-year-old Kyle Bevan was stabbed to death at HMP Wakefield last November. A man's been released on bail after a three-year-old ended up in a crocodile enclosure at a zoo in Cambridgeshire. Officers say the 30-year-old, who's not known to the child, was assessed as not being fit for interview. And ahead of Scotland's second match at the World Cup tonight against Morocco, experts think the Tartan Army could help boost tourism in Scotland. Glasgow Caledonian University say the thousands of fans in Boston have helped boost Scotland's image in the US in the same way as after the last Euros, the country saw an 83% jump in visits from German tourists.
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0: Some showers in the northwest, moving southeastwards, but mostly sunny spells. Highs are between 15 and 29. That's the latest. I'm Kat Wright.

Thank you very much to the lovely Matt Holsworth for the past few hours of light entertainment. This is going to be heavy entertainment. You're barely going to be able to pick it up. This is Chainsmokers now. We were staying.

Passenger, Let Go. It's Absolute Radio 10s. Or a rather harsh review today of Mars Smith's brand new album, My Mess, My Heart, My Life. Faceless, formulaic mush of Mumford's, Sheeran and Coldplay. 2 out of 5 stars. Sort of back away slowly from that review, shall we? I think that's a bit harsh. Quite like all of those three mixed together. You may call-

0: 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They use it all the time for the soundtrack. I am so looking forward to that celebrity one. It's Absolute Radio 10's on the No Repeat Guarantee. I have got Jerry Cinnamon on the way.
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Playing that one for all the Scotland fans watching the Morocco game tonight. Thinking of, yeah, 11 p.m. is kickoff. 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

0: Skinny jeans and thick framed glasses. That is the Black Keys and Lowly Boy on Absolute Radio 10. It's got Liam Gallagher on the way very shortly. £750,000 to be won this afternoon. £750K, that is three quarters of a million to land in somebody's bank account. 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

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A mum's on tour tonight. Very excited about this. Going away with five of my mates. We're all mums. We're all knackered. We've got some gin packed, but otherwise it's a night in for us. We're just going for an Airbnb 30 minutes down the road. Help me.

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0: top stories this hour. The Prime Minister says he's not going anywhere after one of his expected Labour leadership challenges secured a return to Westminster.
1: A huge amount has been achieved. There's more to do, and that's what I'm focusing on. What I was elected to do, which is to serve my country.
0: Sir Keir Starmer's been speaking following Andy Burnham's resounding Makerfield by-election victory. There'll now be another vote on Thursday, the 30th of July, to choose his replacement as Greater Manchester Mayor. A stepmother has been jailed for 12 years for the manslaughter of a five-year-old girl nearly 50 years ago. Janice Nix scalded Andrea Bernard in a hot bath in South London in 1978. Her death had been treated as an accident until Andrea's older brother went to police in 2022 with new information. Two men who say they were acting on the orders of a Russian network have been jailed for a series of arson attacks targeting Sir Keir Starmer. A car and two houses linked to the Prime Minister were set alight in North London in May last year. And Arsenal will start the defence of their Premier League title at home to newly promoted Coventry City. The first match of the new season is on Friday, the 21st of August.
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0: Some showers in the northwest, moving southeastwards, but mostly sunny spells. Highs are between 15 and 29. That's the latest. I'm Kat Wright.

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1: Sometimes I like to consider whether a tune would be used in a highlights package after a football match. 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

Arctic Monkeys on Absolute Radio 10s, and today is the day that I learn Olivia Rodrigo is one of the many artists, I assume, that when she's gigging at a big event where people have queued at the barrier for hours on end, she can sometimes smell the adult diapers that they've been wearing in order to hold that position the whole time, which is information I didn't need, actually.

0: The No Repeat Guarantee guarantees no repeats. It's in the title. Between 9am and 5pm, that is, on a weekday. It's good, isn't it? Royal Blood on the way shortly.
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Brandon Flowers and Crossfire on Absolute Radio Thames. About to play the band who you can win tickets to on Home Time with Bush and Richie as of Monday. 10 weeks of tickets continues. And Placebo are playing live this summer. 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

0: The top stories this hour. Sir Keir Starmer says he won't walk away if challenged for the leadership by Andy Burnham. The new MP for Makerfield in Greater Manchester told a victory rally it's a change moment. Kemi Badenoch is celebrating success after her Conservative Party defeated the SNP in a by-election in Aberdeen. Whole life orders have been handed to three prisoners who murdered a child killer in West Yorkshire. 33-year-old Carl Bevan was stabbed to death at HMP Wakefield last November. Two men have been sentenced to a combined 9 years for plotting arson attacks on properties linked to the Prime Minister. A court heard a car and two houses were set alight in North London. Ukrainian Roman Lavrovnich was acting on the instructions of an anonymous online user called EL Money, reportedly linked to a Russian network. Here's Mr. Justice Garnham.
1: You were to EL a useful idiot, a fool who could be manipulated to EL's advantage.
0: And UK retail sales have bounced back thanks to the recent hot weather. The Office for National Statistics says the amount bought increased by 1.2% in May.
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0: Some showers in the northwest, moving southeastwards, but mostly sunny spells. Highs are between 15 and 29. That's the latest. I'm Kat Wright.

Vampire Weekend on Absolute Radio 10s. What a gorgeous tune to play for you this afternoon. Hope you're doing all right. My name's Olivia. And we've sort of vajazzled our van for this hen do tonight. My other half stuck up some disco balls, some of which have fallen down since. But we're calling it the Bride's Ride. We've got a 9-seater minivan and we're going to go around and pick all the hens up.

To avoid having to tell your boss why you've punched a hole in the wall, we have the no repeat guarantee, which means you won't hear the same song twice between 9 a.m. and 5 p.m. on a working weekday. We work hard to make that happen for you. Right, Adele, Rumour Has It on Absolute Radio 10's next.

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The drama, Mick. We love it. That is Adele and Rumour Has It on Absolute Radio 10s. I'm Olivia. Hope you're doing all right. There is a rumour knocking around that she's back in the studio, but maybe people are just telling us what we want to hear. That's more than likely, isn't it? This is Hurts now with Wonderful Life.

0: The Knights. 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

from the band who've just announced their sixth studio album, that is Blossoms, on Absolute Radio 10s. Home Time with Bush and Richie on the way. Final chance to win Duran Duran tickets this afternoon. And of course, firing you up with the Friday feeling. This is Circa Waves, t-shirt weather getting you there. Have a brilliant rest of your weekend, whatever you're up to.

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0: The top stories this hour. The Prime Minister insists he will stand in any Labour leadership contest if one is triggered after Andy Burnham won a by-election in Greater Manchester. It's understood nearly 100 MPs are calling on Sir Keir Starmer to stand down. The new MP for Makerfield has called it a change moment.
1: We are changing our politics to make it work again for people. The word Makerfield in the future must be known as a byword for the change that came to British politics. This is the moment.
0: A vote for the next mayor of Greater Manchester will be held on the 30th of July. A stepmother has been jailed for 12 years for the manslaughter of a five-year-old girl nearly 50 years ago. Janice Nix, who's 67, scalded Andrea Bernard in a hot bath in South London in 1978. A US official says a ceasefire has been agreed between Israel and Hezbollah. Meanwhile, peace talks between the US and Iran have been postponed. And a major pub chain is asking football fans to pay a £5 deposit when booking to watch England and Scotland games in the World Cup. Green King wants punters to pay to secure a table on game days. They say it's to guarantee the very best atmosphere.
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0: Scotland are looking to make it 2 wins from 2 at the World Cup when they play Morocco in Boston tonight. They're aiming to reach the knockout stage for the first time. Captain Andy Robertson says their thousands of travelling fans in Boston have made a fantastic impression.
3: I think the biggest compliment I can give them is I'm not surprised when they went to Germany. Every city they were in, they fell in love with them. I think when they go to away games and qualifying campaigns, people fall in love with them, and I think Boston's done the exact same.
0: Kick-off's tonight at 11. Before that, at 8, it's USA against Australia. Arsenal will start the defence of their Premier League title at home to newly promoted Coventry City. The first match of the new season's on Friday, the 21st of August. Elsewhere, Liverpool go to Newcastle, Manchester United face Hull, and Bournemouth are away at Manchester City. And former England goalkeeper Mary Earps is back in the Women's Super League. The 33-year-old has joined London City Lionesses on a 2-year deal after leaving Paris Saint-Germain.
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0: Any rain easing overnight, but showers in the northwest. Cloudy to start tomorrow, but sunny spells developing. That's the latest. I'm Kat Wright.
5: We're forecasting persistent drivel.
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0: It's a Friday. It's home time with Bush and Richie here on Absolute Radio. Sweating cobs, but kind of enjoying it.
1: We're not going to be with you for the next 2 days after tonight's show, so we have a question because we're going to miss you. Where are you off to then? Come on, let us know your plans. We want to send you on your way.
0: Mrs. Harkett's been on. She says, nowhere. I'm cleaning out my kitchen, ready for a new one being installed next week. Someone's doing all right for themselves. But I do have this stunning hot plate. And she sent us a photo. I think if you have any form of kitchen work done, the hot plate is the interim cooking facility.
1: Yep.
0: Although she does have it on her knees turned on, which sounds like a slightly dangerous thing to be doing on a Friday afternoon.
1: I'm looking at the end of this particular summer of retiring the current barbecue.
0: Uh-huh.
1: And for next summer, for summer 27, going with a hot plate.
0: But that's an indoor thing though, right? You plug it in.
1: No. So it's like a great big plate, but you've still got the burners underneath.
0: Can I just stop you there?
1: What?
0: Is it called a plancha or something?
1: It's something like that, yeah.
0: Leona's got one.
1: What?
0: Leona, really? Leona's had one for about 2 months, and she puts her plancha on Instagram all the time. You can't move for looking at pictures of Leona's plancha.
1: Oh, wow.
0: How does that make you feel? Because she's there first.
1: Well, it could be good news for the current barbecue. Might get another summer out of it.
0: Extended deal. just tell us where you're off to.
1: Oh, dear.
0: Whilst he comes to terms with that, it's 8:12:15.

0: Our eyes may be firmly on the weekend, but we don't let up on the no-repeat guarantee. It's on until five. It's Home Time with Bush and Richie on Absolute Radio.
1: An explosive start to where are you off to then on a Friday. A lot of stuff going on. If you're doing something, you're going somewhere because it's nearly the weekend. We want to hear about it. Carl has sent in a photo. He says, same as last weekend. He's in the Lake District. He's on his kayak. All right, John Darwin. He's out there as we speak. You can see his feet.
0: Claire, Dave and Theo, who's five, off to Kos in Greece for a cheeky term time holiday. We're not here to judge.
1: We'll take the fine. 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
14: Long delays on the M25. Anti-clockwise, there was a collision. Junction 14 to 12 is queuing. Clockwise side, there was a broken down car. That's caused a queue. Junction 9 through to 11. And there was a broken down car. Now that's left delays. Junction 27 to 28 as well. Northbound M42, very slow with a collision. Junction 5 through to 5A near Sully Hull. One lane is blocked. Also partially blocked there, the M5 near Worcester. Junction 7, there's an obstruction there. Northbound side. The M6 northbound is partially blocked by an obstruction. Junction 19 to 20 near Knutsford. I'm Nick Arkell.
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0: Butch and Ricky here with Home Time on a Friday. On the way on this show, your final chance to win your way to go and see Duran Duran on 10 weeks of tickets. Someone's going to win 750k. And what was the score when Richie of Scotland took on Ben Burrell from the No Repeat Guarantee on a PlayStation playing FIFA 98 Road to the World Cup?
1: Find out the score of Scotland versus Morocco before it's even kicked off.
0: We are predicting the future.
1: But now we are very earnestly and caringly asking you the question as you head into the weekend. Where are you off to then?
0: Some interesting stuff coming in. Paul and Joanne Reed. You know, the Reeds.
1: I like
0: bunch,
1: them. Good people.
0: They're driving through Holland on the way to see their friends in Hengalo, if I've pronounced that correctly. Then off to Germany on Sunday, Luxembourg, then Belgium, then back home to Peterborough with a bump on Thursday. Back to reality.
1: Adam says, nothing exciting for me. I'm just heading home to the Wiltshire-Hampshire border from Exeter after a couple of days at uni for my master's.
0: Oh.
1: I can't wait to get stuck into traffic at people acting like Stonehenge just appears out of the blue. P.S. Richie, tell us, is it a Blackstone grill that you have got your eye on? It's a game changer. It is. That is the one I was looking
0: at. Is that the one? Well, So are you going to like hang around with Leona at the weekends and stuff as well? And when will you be getting rings that have got skulls on them? Seeing as you two are now best mates.
1: It's the future.
0: Brilliant. Well, you can go and plancha together. People who plancha together, stay together. Where are you off to then, please? 8, 12, 15.

0: until 5. It's Home Time with Bush and Richie on Absolute Radio, staring you in the eyes and saying, where are you off to then?
1: We just want to know, because we love you. Listen to this. Sean in Lichfield says, we're just off to South Wales. We're doing the SAS fan dance tomorrow across the Brecon Beacons. Now, we thought, is that is

0: a typo, you know, sometimes if you're saying it out loud in the car, it gets the words wrong. But no, the SAS Fan Dance is a grueling 24-kilometre endurance race and load-bearing march through the Brecon Beacons in Wales, replicating the first major test of UK Special Forces selection.
1: Wow.
0: Andy McNabb over there.
1: And with the weather forecast, can we urge hydration, please?
0: Please. Or have a hydration break by the World Cup.
1: Plenty of them. Liam and Kath are in the car heading to Thetford Forest to see Fatboy Slim tonight.
0: That's Fatboy Slim. That's if you good. Want it summed up, that's what it is.
1: If you won £750,000 this afternoon, what's going on your shopping list? A new house, a wildlife safari, a cruise around the world. Just a few ideas. 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
14: The M11 northbound is partially blocked by an obstruction. It's an 11 through to 12 near Cambridge. Very slow with that one. Also heading south on the M11, there's an issue with an obstruction around junction 9 slowing things down. That part's partially blocked too. Anti-clockwise M25 has just been stopped by a coach fire, junction 9 through to 8. The M42 northbound is partially blocked near Birmingham Airport, junction 5 through to 5A with an obstruction. And the M6 is busy on both sides through Cheshire with a couple of incidents, junction 19 to 20 and 21A to 21. I'm Nick Arkell.
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Highlights include getting an honorary doctorate from the University of Leicester, scoring a worldie against Seaman at Soccer Aid, and now he's on Absolute Radio. 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

0: 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It's Home Time with Bush and Ritchie.
1: We know you've got plans. We want to know what they are. Where are you off to then? Let us know. 8, 12, 15.
0: Some very interesting evenings going on or being planned. Nigel says he's off to the Gurkha Corner Curry House in Abergavenny.
1: Well, that sounds really good.
0: If you're doing that yomp on the Brecon Beacons, the SAS yomp, why not end it in Abergavenny and going for a curry at the Gurkha Corner Curry House?
1: Good idea.
0: We're matching people's plans together here.
1: Rob and Gail are travelling from Great Bar to York. They are looking forward to watching Wigan Warriors take on York Knights. A few beers and sightseeing are part of the itinerary. They say that they are hunting out the rooftop bars.
0: I think it's going to end messily.
1: I've got a feeling they won't even make the game.
0: It's a red flag for us. And then Benny Spoons has got in touch about... This is something we've not mentioned on the show so far, but we'll let you into it now. Someone has left a box of what I think is 12 Krispy Kreme donuts in our communal fridge in the kitchen here. And they've been there since yesterday. And I just put on Twitter asking, is it okay for Richie and I to have one? Benny Spoons says, 25 hours and legally they're free game. So they've been there since yesterday, like, morning?
1: They were put in there yesterday morning. Now, I was just out there making us all a cup of tea.
0: A brew.
1: And I've noticed that the best before on said box of Krispy Kremes, that is still sealed, by the way, the best before was the 18th of June, yesterday.
0: OK. So, look, no one's coming in over the weekend to have them.
1: No.
0: Unless John Richardson has pre-bought them. And he's going to have them tomorrow morning.
1: Why would John Richardson buy them on a Thursday, put them in the fridge yesterday morning to keep them for Saturday when they've gone past their best before?
0: It sounds like a Craig David song, but I don't know the answer. John, if you're listening, we're going to eat one.

0: Don't cry because it's over. Be happy that it happened. That is the end of the No Repeat Guarantee for today. Monday to Friday, 9 to 5. Nothing repeated while you listen at work. It's home time with Bush and Richie, asking where you're off to then.
1: That's a good point. Yes, that's what we're doing. Alan and Cleo are heading to Eastbourne from Buckinghamshire to visit our besties for a day in Brighton tomorrow. And looking forward to a lovely meal at the Asian Ivy. There'll be plenty of wine for sure. And they add that the show is awesome. Maybe they've been on the wine already.
0: off to Asian Fusion is Gary in Liverpool.
1: So many colouring... I've got to say that correctly. So many different foods of the world.
0: Yes, indeed. With the beautiful Svetlana is Gary. Then they're going to go and see Peter Kay in Liverpool.
1: What a night that's going to be. A road trip going on here. Luke, Caroline and Henry from Mansfield to Farnham Common in Buckinghamshire. He adds, my lad Henry just finished his GCSEs. A trip to see the family and a day trip to the Thames tomorrow. My eldest daughter is in Spain at the moment and I keep telling her, like a character from a Dickens novel, how lucky she is. That lad there is going to the Thames. I'm going to print it out and send it to her.
0: I'm sure he's going to have a lovely time. Mark and family, they're not going out. They're staying in after just having a house move, and they're testing out the new pizza oven.
1: Oh, now, I don't think Leona's got one of those.
0: 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Retire the barbecue, I'll get a pizza oven.
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0: The top stories this hour. Andy Burnham's return to Parliament appears to have pushed more Labour MPs into calling for Sir Keir Starmer to stand down. The former mayor of Greater Manchester won the Makerfield by-election. Just short of 100 Labour MPs are now calling for the Prime Minister to go. He says he'll fight any challenge from Mr Burnham.
1: If there is a contest, just to be clear with you, then yes, I will run. I will stand, and I've said repeatedly I'm not going to walk away from that.
0: Wes Streeting's also said he'll stand. It's understood a toddler hurt at a zoo in Cambridgeshire was attacked by a crocodile. A man arrested on suspicion of attempted murder has been bailed after police deemed him unfit to interview. A stepmother has been jailed for 12 years for the manslaughter of a five-year-old girl nearly 50 years ago. Janice Nix scalded Andrea Bernard in a hot bath in South London in 1978. A senior Israeli official has confirmed a ceasefire has been agreed with Hezbollah as long as there aren't fresh attacks on Israel. Israel's thought to be keeping forces in southern Lebanon. And two men who say they were acting on the orders of a Russian network have been jailed for a series of arson attacks targeting Sir Keir Starmer. A car and two houses linked to the Prime Minister were set alight in North London in May last year.
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0: Scotland manager Steve Clarke says his team will be the underdogs against Morocco in tonight's World Cup match, but is adamant his players are up to the task.
3: Now they want to do the next step, which is to get what we need out of the next two games to make a little bit of history for Scotland. So the mood's good today. They got the spark about them. The training was electric and, yeah, we feel good.
0: The game in Boston kicks off at 11 p.m. Meanwhile, USA head coach Mauricio Pochettino says Australia will be a tough test in tonight's game in Seattle. That one kicks off at 8. Champions face champions on the opening day of the Premier League season as Arsenal host newly promoted Coventry. It's a Friday night start at the Emirates Stadium on August the 21st. And on day 3 of the second test at the Oval, a short time ago, New Zealand were 157 for 2 in their second innings. That's a lead of 257. The wicket takers for England are Jofra Archer and Josh Tung.
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0: Any rain easing overnight, but showers in the northwest. Cloudy to start tomorrow, but sunny spells developing. That's the latest. I'm Kat Wright.
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1: Very busy Friday indeed. You're going to find out later on the show exactly what the score is going to be between Scotland and Morocco in the World Cup. Kicks off at 11 o'clock tonight, but on the show just after 6, you'll find out the score because, of course, we are using an old PlayStation to try and predict exactly what the scores are going to be in the England group games and the Scotland ones as well. Taking on Scotland, I will be playing the role of Scotland tonight on the PlayStation. Playing the role of Morocco.
2: Hello, it's Ben Burrell here from the No Repeat Guarantee. And for the Home Time World Cup experiment, I'll be playing as Morocco.
0: What do you think about Ben? I don't know whether Ben's got computer games in him or not. Do you know what I mean? He might have been in the library a lot at university. Do you know what I mean?
1: Ben's a well-read and learned young man.
0: He's bookish. But he's a dark horse.
1: He is a dark horse, isn't he?
0: So we shall see.
1: We will indeed. You'll find out exactly how that goes later.
0: And also, talking of that game, we were talking on the show yesterday, maybe we should get some Buckfast wine to sip on the show in honour of Scotland playing tonight, because I was saying my best mate, Brian from Falkirk, always used to bring out a bottle of Buckfast if there was a game on, you know, for Scotland, etc. But I've just been to the shop next door and I can't find any.
1: Oh.
0: So we'll keep looking. We have Rachel on the line who would like to share a Buckfast experience. Rachel, what happened to you?
3: I don't touch the stuff anymore.
0: Okay.
3: However, when I was significantly younger, we would have house parties and we would mix the Buckfast with milk to make a chocolate milkshake.
0: Oh my word. Now, this is so weird just to say this, because I was talking about my friend that when I did my year away in America, he used to drink a lot of Buckfast wine, and he would mix it with Coca-Cola and call it Calimucho, which is some kind of like, I don't know, wine and Coca-Cola mix. So is it a drink that you would mix with other things, like a mixer?
3: No, I don't even think I would mix it with Coke, milk only, and freezing cold milk from the fridge.
1: Wow. Rebecca, as a final question, there's so much going for it, but would you encourage or discourage us to do the show whilst enjoying Buckfast?
3: I would encourage you to have a bottle of Buckfast each.
0: Brilliant. Each.
1: Good to know.
3: While this is going on.
0: Thank you. I know you have our best interests and the show quality at heart, and we both love a chocolate milkshake, so let's see what happens.
3: Thank you very much. Thanks, guys.
1: Scotland versus Morocco on FIFA 98 on this show after 6.

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2: It's summer, 10 weeks of tickets is back. It's in full swing every day on the Dave Berry Breakfast Show right here on Home Time. You can win tickets to the best in live music. Final chance this week then to give you a chance to win your way to see Duran Duran at Liverpool's M&S Bank Arena Friday the 23rd of October in honour of their hit single Hungry Like the Wolf. Each day we've been playing you three different sounds of hungry animals. You've got to guess which one. Tonight we're looking for this. Guinea pig. Hungry like the guinea pig, folks.
0: Right, listen up. Okay, three different hungry animals. Is the guinea pig A? Or is the guinea pig B?
2: Ooh.
0: Or is the guinea pig C?
2: One slightly more distressed than the others. That is difficult.
0: It is. It is a tricky one.
2: Guinea pigs have just got absolutely weird little voices.
0: They really have.
2: They seem cute, but the noises they make in the night put me right off.
0: If you want to play Hungry Like the Guinea Pig to win your way to see Duran Duran in Liverpool, call right now, 0330 123 1215. That's 0330 123 1215. Tell us which one it is, sound A, B or C. Which one is the hungry guinea pig? The time now is 5:18, so at 5:23 in 5 minutes, time, the lines will close, and all your T's and C's are online.
2: Best of luck.
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20: The anti-clockwise M25 is blocked by a coach fire. Junction 9 through to 8. The congestion is back to Cobham services. It's also busy on the M11 southbound, partially blocked by an obstruction around junction 9. The clockwise M25 busy junction 10 to 11 where there was a broken down car. The M1 northbound's busy. A lane closure with a collision near Leicester. Junction 21 to 21A causing long delays. M42 northbound partially blocked by an obstruction near junction 5. And the M6 northbound junction 19 to 20 in Knutsford is busy. Very slow with an obstruction there. I'm Nick Arkell.
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0: What a week on 10 Weeks of Tickets it has been. Your chance to see Duran Duran, this time at Liverpool's M&S Bank Arena, Friday the 23rd of October. We are playing a little game that we like to call... Guinea Pig. Hungry like the guinea pig, folks.
1: Sound of three hungry animals. You've got to identify which is the hungry guinea pig. Is it A or B or C?
0: I don't know what's going on there.
1: First up to guess is Lisa. How are you, Lisa?
2: Hi.
0: Very straight to the point.
1: Business.
0: No small talk. Give me the tickets and shut up.
1: How are you, Lisa?
2: I'm good, thank you. Sorry, I was just taking off loudspeaker so it didn't echo. Oh,
0: that's cool. Have you had a nice week and everything? Looking forward to the weekend and that?
2: Yeah, fab. It's absolutely red hot. It's lovely.
0: Where do you get? Where are you at the moment, Lisa?
2: So we're Willing Hall West Midlands Junction, 10-ish.
0: Okay, so if Richie and I are in the West Midlands, it's a hot day. Where do we go to kind of get our legs out and do a bit of sunbathing?
2: Arboretum, Bentley Green.
1: Bentley Green Arboretum, right.
0: See you down at Bentley Green Arboretum.
1: Put it in ways. Right, Lisa, where is the hungry guinea pig? Is it A, B or C?
2: B.
1: Let's have a listen. That's a rat.
0: It's a rat.
1: So sorry, Lisa.
0: Oh, sorry, mate.
2: Okay.
1: Have a nice time at the Arboretum. Let's go to line two. And Hazel, how are you, Hazel?
3: I'm very well, thank you. How are you?
0: Well, good. Have you been to an Arboretum recently? We were thinking we really need to go.
1: Bentley's good.
0: Bentley's got a good
3: one. Not recently, no.
0: Okay, well, we'll sort someone out after this call and we'll try and all go together. That'd be good.
1: Two hungry animals there for you, Hazel.
0: Oh, no, that's the wrong one. I've just got a box of animals. It's so stressful. You get back in the shop. Get back in there.
1: Box A.
0: Here we go.
1: Oh, yeah.
0: There we go.
1: Or box C. They're not actually in boxes, don't worry. Hazel, which one's the hungry guinea pig?
3: I think it's A.
1: That's a guinea pig!
0: Yeah!
1: Yes, and it's really hungry. But we're going to feed it and we're going to send you to Duran Duran at Liverpool's M&S Bank Arena, Friday 23rd of October.
3: That's amazing. Thank you so very much.
0: Brilliant. I'm going to set up a WhatsApp group called Arboretum Chat and we'll speak to you later on, OK?
3: Perfect.
0: There you go. She's so not up for that. If you missed out today, don't worry. 10 weeks of tickets continues. Well, we'll just be me and you in the chat then.
4: Fair enough.
0: Next week on this show, we've got a chance for you to win tickets to go and see the amazing Placebo and on the Dave Berry Breakfast Show, giving away tickets to see the Foo Fighters and My Chemical Romance.

0: 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Hope you're enjoying the tunes. 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
24: The M25 is busy anti-clockwise sides. It's the bit between junction 9 and 8. There was a coach fire. They need to recover it now. Two lanes remain closed, lanes 1 and 2. Also busy on the M1 northbound. One lane is closed by a collision near Leicester, junction 21 to 21A, causing long delays. It's the outside lane. Take care passing that. And the M11 southbound is partially blocked by an obstruction around junction 9. M5 southbound, two lanes closed by a broken down lorry, junction 14 through to 15, approaching the M4 interchange. I'm Nick Arkell.
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0: Home Time with Bush and Ritchie, Friday evening, Absolute Radio, all week be giving you the chance to win a massive £750,000. 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
2: Hello.
1: My goodness, thank goodness you've picked up this phone. Crikey, this is Gemma Atkinson calling.
2: Can it be?
1: You've won £750,000, my friend.
2: Is this for real?
1: It is for real.
2: I can't believe it. I'm in this competition.
1: What's your name?
2: From the beginning, Dave.
1: Dave the Rave, you've won the cash. What do you do, Dave?
2: I'm a truck driver.
1: Oh, are you still going to be a truck driver with this cash?
2: It's not sinking in.
1: I can tell you sound quite shocked. Is anyone with you at the minute, Dave?
2: My missus here. Hey, Debbie.
3: Hiya
1: Debbie, it's Gemma. You've won the cash.
3: Well, I kind of believe it because he's played it for years since it very first started, and I never expected him to win. It's the first time I've ever seen him speechless in the 14 years we've been together. And the phone went off and I could hear him chuntering away to himself because he had to go and pick the phone up. So I'll be glad you picked the phone up now. But all right, and thank you very much. It's absolutely wonderful.
1: You're welcome, Debbie.
2: I just can't believe it. I really can't. Yeah.
1: And so what are you thinking of spending it on, Dave?
2: Yeah, the new house. My brother's just turned up with some second-hand settee.
1: Oh, well, you can tell him he can sell that off now. You don't need it.
2: I know. It's unbelievable. £750,000. Thank you very much. Thank you.
1: Oh, congrats to Dave and Debbie. Brilliant winners. Listen, if it didn't go your way this week, do not worry. 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

0: Great to have your company on this Friday afternoon. Hope you're staying cool. It's Home Time with Bush and Richie here on Absolute Radio. Congratulations again to someone who probably isn't very cool, and that's Dave from County Durham. 750k, more money up for grabs very soon.
1: On the way, in the final hour of the show, some important business to be taken care of. You will find out the score of Scotland versus Morocco tonight. Why can we boldly say that? That's because a week ago, Leona and myself played out Scotland versus Haiti on the PlayStation, using the Road to France 1998, the FIFA game. Mm-hmm. We correctly predicted that Scotland would beat Haiti in their opening game. We have another glittering star from the Absolute Radio family taking on the role of Morocco.
2: 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And for the Home Time World Cup experiment, I'll be playing as Morocco.
0: It sounds hopeful.
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0: The top stories this hour. The Prime Minister says he's not going anywhere as he faces fresh pressure over his future. Andy Burnham could now stand for Labour leader after winning the Makerfield by-election. And it's understood nearly 100 Labour MPs are calling on Sir Keir Starmer to stand down. One of them is Luke Charters.
1: Wake up, smell the coffee. This was a huge alarm clock moment for Starmer. I think he's got to understand that this was a message.
0: Elsewhere, the Tories and SNP each won by-elections in Scotland. Three prisoners have been given whole life orders for murdering a child killer. Inmate Carl Bevan was stabbed to death at HMP Wakefield in West Yorkshire last year. A woman's been jailed for killing her five-year-old stepdaughter by scalding her in a hot bath in South London in the 1970s. Andrea Bernard's death had been treated as an accident until her brother revealed further details to police in 2022. 67-year-old Janice Nix from Clapham has been sentenced to 12 years. A US official says a ceasefire has been agreed between Israel and Hezbollah. Meanwhile, peace talks between the US and Iran have been postponed. And a man's being treated in hospital after a fight outside Lidl's first ever pub on its opening day. The PSNI says officers attended a violent incident hours after the Middle Ale opened in Dundonald last night.
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0: Scotland are looking to make it two wins from two at the World Cup when they play Morocco in Boston tonight. They're aiming to reach the knockout stage for the first time. Boss Steve Clarke believes his team will improve against the tough opposition.
3: Sometimes the Scottish psyche, the Scottish mentality is that we're a little bit more comfortable when we're the underdogs. We were the favourites against Haiti and we found the game a struggle, but we managed to win. This time we're the underdogs and sometimes Scotland prefer it that way.
0: Kick-off's tonight at 11. Before that at 8, it's USA against Australia. Arsenal will start the defence of their Premier League title at home to newly promoted Coventry City. The first match of the new season is on Friday, the 21st of August. Elsewhere, Liverpool go to Newcastle, Manchester United face Hull, and Bournemouth are away at Manchester City. And former England goalkeeper Mary Earps is back in the Women's Super League. The 33-year-old has joined London City Lionesses after leaving Paris Saint-Germain.
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0: Any rain easing overnight, but showers in the northwest. Cloudy to start tomorrow, but sunny spells developing. That's the latest. I'm Kat Wright.
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1: I feel like the tension is obviously building for the Scotland game this evening, but there's equal tension. I'd say equal amount of people in fan parks waiting to find out what happened between you and Ben Burrell trying to predict the game on a PlayStation 1.
0: Obviously, that's the case. Let's not make this me versus Ben. We are obviously both honoured to be representing those nations. I'm taking on the role of Scotland, Ben playing as Morocco, all for this experiment.
1: But it's got previous, it's got undertones. Listen to this. Matthews hit the nail on the head here. He says, guys, it should be an interesting game as Richie is an Arsenal fan and Ben is a Spurs fan.
0: Yes, and if you ever listen to the No Repeat Guarantee at around about 3:45 when one of the two of us will pop into Ben's show and give you a little tease as to what's happening on the show. He does love to talk a little bit of football, doesn't he?
1: He does. Well, normally you can't wait to get in there because your team's done well. Put it this way, I'm an Everton fan. I haven't spoken to Ben in ages. It's all on the way. A game-changing £750,000 has just landed in the hands of Dave from County Durham. Good on you, congratulations. Right now, though, you could be next to join the winning side and score yourself some life-changing cash. Stop watching from the sidelines and enter the Make Me A Winner draw now for your shot at bagging the cash. 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
18: The M25 is busy anti-clockwise sides. It's the bit between junction 9 and 8. There was a coach fire. They need to recover it now. Two lanes remain closed, lanes 1 and 2. Also busy on the M1 northbound. One lane is closed by a collision near Leicester, junction 21 to 21A, causing long delays. It's the outside lane. Take care passing that. And the M11 southbound is partially blocked by an obstruction around junction 9. M5 southbound, two lanes closed by a broken down lorry, junction 14 through to 15, approaching the M4 interchange. I'm Nick Arkell.
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0: Bush and Richie here with Home Time, Absolute Radio for you on a Friday evening. And by the way, if you're listening via Absolute Radio, you do choose the playlist. A bit of Delamitri just there. What a little treat for you just there. Right, so we're doing a bit of science over the next few weeks whilst the World Cup's on. Here's the premise. Can Richie and I accurately predict what the outcome of the scores are going to be for the home nations by playing out all of their games on an original PlayStation using FIFA Road to the World Cup 98?
1: Started very well. We got Scotland versus Haiti correct, and myself as Scotland, Leona Graham as Haiti. Now, it looked like we were going to be spot on again with England versus Croatia, which you and Matt Dyson played out as a draw.
0: Yes, we did.
1: And that kept on being like a table tennis match and was drawing for quite some while, and then England pulled ahead. So it's going to be interesting to see what happens in this third match today.
0: Well, see, when you know the England team was stood there singing Wonderwall with the fans, I was just furious that we'd got our prediction wrong. So it's kind of taking the edge off the win.
1: So, 11 p.m. tonight, Scotland versus Morocco. Important game. Playing the part of Morocco will be Ben Burrell. I am once again Scotland. How do we get on?
2: Yes, hello. I'm Des Lynam, and I'm here to welcome you to this game between Scotland and Morocco.
3: Welcome, Ben. Thank you for having me. I'm excited to be here. Are you any good? I used to get so much grief at university for being terrible at this and Pro Evo. So I'm concerned.
1: Oh, hello. Hello.
3: Here we go. He's away.
1: What?
3: That's a foul.
1: What's going on there? Went straight through you. I was expecting some punishment there. Go on.
3: Away! Oh. Has it gone? Hang on a minute. Referee, he's got the gun!
1: It's a red card!
3: Hang on a minute, 11 minutes in.
1: Scotland are down to 10 men.
3: McAllister.
1: Wow.
3: See you later, mate.
1: Wow. Unbelievable. Well, this changes everything.
3: What
1: this
3: tackle.
1: Is a dirty
3: what
1: game.
3: What a tackle.
1: This is a dirty game.
3: Ooh.
1: Do you want to take this on?
3: All right, wait a second. It's part of my strategy.
1: Your strategy is to eat up time and not do anything. Come on, Scotland.
3: Skin him!
1: Oh, tackle. What? Another red card!
3: No, it's yellow!
1: What?
3: That's the Moroccan flag.
1: Oh, sorry.
0: Moroccan flag.
1: Sorry, Morocco. Right, free kick. Who have I got here? Who's number two?
3: Hang on, I'm worried about this.
1: Terrible free kick.
3: What's happened there?
1: Half time.
3: Oh.
1: An incident-packed goalless half.
0: 0-0 at half-time, and quite a brutal game, by all accounts.
1: Gary McAllister off after 11 minutes, but goalless. How will the second half go?

0: the second half.
1: Resume match.
2: Here we go. Bring it home, boys. Bring it home. He's off. Look at this. Look at this. Look at this. It's over.
1: Cut. Oh! Crunch.
2: Oh, that was a great tackle.
1: Thank you. Right, down the wing.
2: No, someone stop him.
1: Oh.
2: No, not again.
1: That's another red.
2: Matt with you.
0: Another red card.
2: Oh, stop. This is my entire game strategy. Tempt you in and see if we can get you sent off.
1: Scotland are down to 9.
0: It's like Qatar.
2: I've got to capitalise on this. I can't not. It's embarrassing.
1: Ben, if you don't win from here, you'll lose the entire Scottish audience of Absolute Radio.
2: They just seem to be like running through treacle. Come on, 10 minutes left. He's through.
1: No, he's got me. He got me. Oh,
2: no way. Why are they so slow?
1: It's the searing heat of the US. What a dirty, filthy game this has been. Plays it long. Go on.
2: You can't play it long. You've got no players.
1: Oh,
2: get it clear.
1: Yes, come on.
2: Oh. What's that end?
1: That is it, full time, 0-0. What a game.
2: Should have done better with that.
1: What a game, well played. Two shots in the entire match.
2: Two fouls committed, two red cards. At least that's something.
1: Well, I don't know what that says other than it's a draw.
2: We'll take that, it's fine.
0: Wow, what a dirty game that turned out to be. 0-0.
3: If that isn't accurate prediction, two shots, two red cards and a 0-0 draw, have a think about whether you're staying up for 11 o'clock tonight.

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1: Weekend underway with John Richardson tomorrow, joined by Lindsay Santoro. Loads to get through. Fellow comedians and friends of John's making some very big claims about him on their podcast. And a World Cup-related literal offence for the...

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13: M25, anti-clockwise side. Two lanes are closed by recovery of a coach that was on fire earlier. Junction 9 through to Junction 8. It's queuing from 11. M1 southbound, that's busy. Two lanes are closed by a collision. Junction 4 through to 2 causing long delays into London. And the M23 southbound's queuing. Junction 8 through to 9 away from the M25 towards Gatwick Airport. There was a broken down vehicle, but bear in mind the delays remain if you're heading to the airport. Traffic on the M5 really busy through Somerset, where there was a police incident. Junction 24 to 23. I'm Nick Arkell.
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1: This week on The Surgery, I'll be talking about the Beatles track I Wish I'd Written, and I'll be pitting another cover against the original. 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

0: Bush and Richie here with Hometown Absolute Radio on a Friday night. Just a bit of breaking news for you. Remember, yeah, we were telling you earlier on that somebody has left 12 Krispy Kreme donuts in the fridge. Mm. We were saying that they're best before yesterday. So a lot of you have been getting in touch saying they're as good as ours. Richie, tell them what's just happened.
1: Well, we noticed about an hour ago that someone had obviously heard us talking about them and had broken the seal on said box of donuts, and a couple had disappeared, which I kind of thought, you could go 50-50. That's disappointing, but equally, the power of this show. Yeah, people hear it and they kind of think, oh yeah, Bush and Richie empowering us to go and break into those donuts. So absolutely, they've gone and done it. That's fair enough. Just gone back out there. The whole box, everything, there is nothing left. It's all gone.
0: That is unbelievable. That is the most snide, sneaky thing that's happened in this building. The most underhand thing that's happened in this building this week.
1: There is a lesson to be learnt here.
0: What, just go and eat them first?
1: You snooze, you lose.
0: Snooze, you lose, guys. What starts of the weekend?

0: Final song of the night here on this show. Thank you for listening. I'll see you tomorrow from 5 for a very hot indie disco.
1: Claire Sturgis has the Friday Night 80s next, featuring the Go-Go's, Talking Heads, Billy Idol and the Smiths.
0: Oh, I love a bit of the Smiths.
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0: top stories this hour. And starting with some breaking news, British Transport Police say they're responding to reports two trains have crashed near Bedford. Emergency services are on the scene. Thameslink say all lines are blocked between Bedford and Luton. People are being asked to avoid the area. It's understood Andy Burnham wants to be Prime Minister in September, but the man currently in the job insists he won't quit. Sir Keir Starmer's promising to fight any leadership challenge after the former Greater Manchester Mayor became an MP. He won the Makerfield by-election and promised supporters a new path for Britain.
1: The word Makerfield in the future must be known as a byword for the change that came to British politics. This is the moment. We've been on a path for 40 years that simply hasn't worked.
0: A stepmother has been jailed for 12 years for the manslaughter of a five-year-old girl nearly 50 years ago. Janice Nix scalded Andrea Bernard in a hot bath in South London in 1978. A total of 30 people have now been sentenced for their involvement in riots in Cardiff, sparked by the deaths of two teenagers. And a pub chain is asking for a £5 per person deposit to reserve a table for all England and Scotland World Cup games. Greene King says it wants to create the best atmosphere.
2: Absolute Radio Sport.
0: Scotland manager Steve Clarke says his team will be the underdogs against Morocco in tonight's World Cup match, but he's adamant his players are up to the task.
3: Very difficult, obviously a big challenge for us. We expect that Morocco will probably have more of the ball than us, more possession. What we have to make sure is that when we have the ball, we can be a big threat to Morocco.
0: While captain Andy Robertson says there are thousands of travelling fans in Boston who've literally been partying for a week have made a fantastic impression.
4: I think the biggest compliment I can give them is I'm not surprised when they went to Germany. Every city they were in, they fell in love with them. And I think Boston's done the exact same.
0: The game kicks off at 11 p.m. Meanwhile, USA-Australia kicks off in an hour. Champions face champions on the opening day of the Premier League season as Arsenal host newly promoted Coventry. It's a Friday night start at the Emirates on August the 21st. And England are staring at a big defeat to New Zealand after a torrid day three of the second test at the Oval. The tourists closed on 252 for three. That's a second innings lead of 352.
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0: Any rain easing overnight, but showers in the northwest. Cloudy to start tomorrow, but sunny spells developing. That's the latest. I'm Kat Wright.

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0: top stories this hour. Two East Midlands Railway passenger trains have crashed south of Bedford. Footage shows the end of one Luton Airport Express carriage crumpled with clear damage to another. The East of England Ambulance Service has described it as a major incident, with fire and rescue and hazardous response teams also on the scene. Police are asking relatives of those on board to stay away. Mohammed Yassin is Bedford's MP.
1: We heard there are some casualties, but we don't want people to speculate because it's the early stage. I really hope that the numbers are low, and I'm really, really concerned about the safety of the people who are affected. So we can't speculate at the moment. We don't have much detail.
0: Sir Starmer's facing calls from almost 100 of his MPs to quit and set out a timetable for it. The pressure on him has grown after Andy Burnham, widely seen as a leadership challenger, won the Makerfield by-election. A woman's been jailed for 12 years for scalding her 5-year-old stepdaughter in a hot bath in 1978. Andrea Bernard's brother eventually told police about his sister's death 4 years ago, having been threatened to keep quiet. Two men, following orders from a Russian-speaking online account, have been jailed for plotting arson attacks linked to Sir Keir Starmer. A car and two homes were targeted last year. Scotland will play Morocco in Boston tonight, knowing a win will take them into the knockout stages of the World Cup. Steve Clarke's side started the tournament with a 1-0 win against Haiti, while Morocco drew with Brazil. These supporters are confident.
2: Being ever the optimist and being typically Scottish, I'll go for a 1-1 draw.
3: Yeah, I'll go for a 1-1 draw. Maybe even Scotland sneaking it.
4: Well, hopefully we're going to win. That's why we're here. I mean, come on. You've got to be confident.
0: And England's cricketers are staring at a big defeat to New Zealand after a torrid day three of the second test. The tourists closed on 252 for three with a lead of 352 runs. From Sky News, I'm Cam Hall.

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0: Can I have another Oreo?
1: Squishmallow squad, get us underway. Oh, strong header from Maui. Straight to Boyle on the wing. Here comes Gordon. 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

0: top stories this hour. Two trains have crashed south of Bedford, with the RMT union hearing reports of serious injuries among passengers and crew. Two East Midlands Railway services bound for London St Pancras are involved. It happened just after 5 o'clock this afternoon. It's understood a stationary train reporting a failure was hit from behind. Railway expert Tony Miles says it raises a lot of questions.
1: The train should have been kept a safe distance apart. If one had come to a stop, then the one that was following it should have been kept a couple of signals behind it. So was there a reason why it was able to catch up with the train in front? Was there a problem with the signal system that didn't detect a train was there for some reason?
0: Aerial footage shows clear damage to at least two carriages and emergency services spread across a field. Police are asking friends and family of those on board not to travel to the scene, and local hospitals are asking only those with genuine emergencies to attend. Here's North Bedfordshire MP Richard Fuller.
2: You may have heard reports directly yourself about the local people also trying to help out by providing food and water and supplies to people who are stranded in these fields. So everyone's pulling together.
0: The Transport Secretary says she's deeply concerned. In other news, Andy Burnham's allies are reportedly hoping to install him as Prime Minister by September following his victory in yesterday's Makerfield by-election. It's increased pressure on Sakir Starmer. A woman starting a 12-year jail sentence after killing her 5-year-old stepdaughter by scalding her in a hot bath nearly 50 years ago. Andrea Bernard's death had been treated as an accident until her brother gave police new information in 2022. Scotland captain Andy Robertson says they're desperate to be the first team to take the country to the knockout stages of the World Cup. They'll do that if they beat Morocco tonight in Boston. Robertson's ready for the challenge.
3: If we can put in our best performance, then, you know, I believe that we can get what we want and hopefully be the ones that achieve the history.
0: And Anne Hathaway's pregnant. The actress has told her Instagram followers she's expecting her third child. From Sky News, I'm Cam Hall.

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0: top stories this hour. British Transport Police have confirmed one person has died and a number of people have been injured after two East Midlands railway trains crashed near Bedford. It's understood a stationary train was hit from behind while reporting a fault. Aerial footage shows damage to two carriages and people being treated on a field next to the tracks. Our correspondent Siobhan Freeman-Powell is at the scene.
1: We've seen at least five fire and rescue trucks in this area in the last few moments, including lots of ambulance vehicles as well. We also know that air ambulance are among the resources which have been sent to this incident.
0: Well, local hospitals are urging people to only attend for genuine emergencies. Andy Burnham's allies reportedly want him to be Prime Minister in September, but the man currently in the job insists he won't quit. Sir Keir Starmer's promising to fight any leadership challenge after the former Greater Manchester mayor became an MP by winning the Makerfield by-election. Voters there have had their say.
2: All we want and are hopeful for is that our community now hasn't just been used.
3: I am actually probably one of the few Keir Starmer supporters as well, so I was in a right dilemma.
4: Personally, I would rather see Andy Burnham waited out till the next general election and then go for the leadership.
0: It's understood a three-year-old boy was attacked by at least one crocodile after ending up in an enclosure at a zoo in Cambridgeshire. He remains in hospital. Scotland are in World Cup action. In an hour, a win against Morocco in Boston will take them through to the knockout stages for the first time. Here's manager Steve Clark.
5: They can open a game, they can create 1v1s, they can beat you 1v1. So, yeah, that for me, Morocco are the real deal.
0: And England's cricketers are at risk of a big defeat against New Zealand in the second test. The visitors finished day three on 252 for three with a lead of 352 runs. From Sky News, I'm Cam Hall.

0: Sounds which matter. The rustle of a warm bag of chips. The bite of salt and vinegary goodness. A seagull squawking.
1: Oi! Get off my chips!
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0: top stories this hour. One person has died and almost 90 others have been injured after two trains collided south of Bedford shortly after 5 o'clock this evening. Emergency services have declared a major incident. The crash involved two East Midlands railway services, both heading towards London St Pancras. It's understood one train had stopped after reporting a fault when it was struck from behind by the other service. Tony Miles, who's a railway expert, says it's a rare occurrence.
1: Fortunately, it's one of those things that actually doesn't happen very frequently anymore in this country, but still, whenever it does happen, it's obviously a very nasty situation and a tragedy, as in this case.
0: The East of England Ambulance Service says 11 people have been critically injured, a further 22 have been seriously hurt. Another 56 were treated for minor injuries. Passengers have described scenes of panic, with one saying it felt like being in a bomb explosion. Andy Burnham's allies are reportedly hoping to install him as Prime Minister by September, following his victory in yesterday's Makerfield by-election. It's increased pressure on Keir Starmer, who's vowed to see off any leadership challenge. It's understood a three-year-old boy was attacked by at least one crocodile after ending up in an enclosure at a zoo in Cambridgeshire. He remains in a critical but stable condition in hospital. A huge night is in store for Scotland at the World Cup. James Matthews reports.
2: It's a chance for Scotland to make history as they aim to reach the knockout stages of the tournament for the very first time. A win against Morocco here in Boston will see them progress. A draw will also leave them in a strong position. It's a tall order against a Moroccan side ranked sixth in the world against Scotland's 42. History beckons, but it won't be easy.
0: And the Met Office has issued an amber extreme heat warning for parts of southern and eastern England and South Wales on Monday and Tuesday, with temperatures expected to reach 35 degrees. From Sky News, I'm Daisy Steele.

0: A sheep bleating in distress. The piercing whine of a megaphone turning on. 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
13: 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And

0: The top stories this hour. One person has died and around 90 others have been injured after two trains collided in Bedfordshire last night. It happened shortly after 5 o'clock near Bedford South, involving two East Midlands railway services. One of the trains is understood to have been stationary when it was struck from behind. Transport Secretary Heidi Alexander says investigators are working to establish how the crash happened.
1: There were two trains that collided, an East Midlands railway service running from Nottingham to St Pancras and one running from Corby to St Pancras. It is too early to speculate, and that's why it's so important that the inspectors from the Rail Accident Investigation Branch were there very quickly.
0: The East of England Ambulance Service says 11 people suffered very serious injuries, with a further 22 badly hurt. More than 20 ambulances and 6 air ambulances were sent to the scene. Passengers described scenes of panic, with one comparing the impact to a bomb explosion and reporting people trapped with broken limbs. Andy Burnham's allies want him to be Prime Minister in September, but the man currently in the job insists he won't quit. Sir Keir Starmer's promising to fight any leadership challenge after the former Greater Manchester Mayor became an MP by winning the Makerfield by-election. Voters there have had their say.
2: All we want and are hopeful for is that our community now hasn't just been used.
3: I am actually probably one of the few Keir Starmer supporters as well, so I was in a right dilemma.
4: Personally, I would rather see Andy Burnham waited out till the next general election and then go for the leadership.
0: It's understood a 3-year-old boy was attacked by at least one crocodile after ending up in an enclosure at a zoo in Cambridgeshire. He remains in hospital. In sport, the United States are through to the knockout stage of the World Cup after beating Australia 2-0. And England's cricketers are at risk of a big defeat against New Zealand in the second test. The visitors finished day three on 252 for three with a lead of 352 runs. From Sky News, I'm Daisy Steele.

0: Sounds which matter.
1: A knock at your door. The delivery guy carefully placing a parcel on your step. He's done it again.
0: And real music.
1: That matters too.
0: 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Yo.

0: 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Tactical discussions.
1: Just needs to shoot.
2: Yeah, exactly.
0: Cue for the turnstiles. Trying to get a chant going. Half-time pies. Hoping for a last-minute winner. Happy with the point. Sometimes in life, you just know what you're getting. Like a luxury bed and a great night's sleep at Premier Inn. You know what you're getting with Premier Inn.
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